I would just like to quickly shout out Quinn, DJ Quinny. Shout out to her. Also, you just heard Doin' Time by Sublime and I Want You Back by the Hoodoo Gurus. And then this is I Hear Motion by The Models.

0: That was Tell Mama by Etta James. Before that was I Knew You Were Waiting for Me by Aretha Franklin. And then before that was The Thrill Is Gone by B.B. King. Always on My Mind by Elvis Presley. And then I Hear Motion by The Models. And now it is time for some events. Today is Sunday, May 10th. Tomorrow on Monday, May 11th at 6 p.m., Jazz Ensemble from Community High School will be playing at the Arc. There will also be an 8 p.m. show. At 7 p.m. tomorrow, the Paul Keller Orchestra with Sarah D'Angelo and guest Saline Middle School Jazz Band will be at the Zalgaz Grotto. Tuesday, May 12th at 5 p.m., the Easy Street Jazz Band will be at Zalgaz Grotto. Also on the 12th at 7 p.m., Purity Ring will be at St. Andrew's Hall. Also on the 12th at 7 p.m., Cutworms with Tchotchke will be at L Club. At 8 p.m. on Tuesday, Regeneration with Rainbow Varmints will be at Ziggy's. Also at 8 p.m., Divina and the Vagabonds will be at the Arc. On Wednesday, May 13th at 8 p.m., the Lee Kotke Show at the Arc has been canceled. On the 14th at 8 p.m., Joe Pernis with Pete McKinney will be at the Arc. Friday, May 15th at 7:30 p.m., a cello mosaic of Eastern Europe and Latin America with cellist Robert Reed and pianist Timothy Cheek will be at Carytown Concert House. On Friday at 7:30 p.m., Mad Cat's Karma Quartet will be at Rancho Tranquilio. And at 8 p.m. on Friday, Arturo Sandoval will be at Max M. Fisher Music Center. 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

That was Parallel Universe by the Red Hot Chili Peppers. Before that was All I Need by Air and Beth Hirsch. Sour Times by Portishead. I think that's how you say that. And 60 Minute Man by Rufus Thomas. We're going to end it off with Faro West by Faro in the Dark. And then maybe a little bit of Just the Two of Us by Grover Washington. This has been the Trainee Jamboree, and I hope everyone has a great rest of their night.

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5: 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This is Mike, and you are listening to Oxcord Control. Thanks for joining me on this Sunday. This is the last evening of the fall-winter semester, and we're going to have some new folks on the air and new times and new shows and whatnot starting effective this evening, or I guess technically tomorrow at midnight. But the good news is that Oxcord Control is not going anywhere. We're sticking around here at the 9 p.m. on Sunday time slot. So look forward to rocking with all of you all summer long. We're going to play a wide variety of music and moods and vibes and whatnot. So just hang on and enjoy the ride here on 88.3 WCBN FM Ann Arbor.

That was Squeeze with Up the Junction. A little full circle story there. A song with no chorus, but happy Mother's Day to those who celebrate. And hopefully, if you do, you did something nice for your mom. Prior to Squeeze, we heard from Mama with Rockstar. See what I did there? And then Sonic Youth with Because off Washing Machine. We're going to keep listening to music because that's what we do here on WCBN, especially on Aux Cord Control. I don't have anything profound to share with you at the moment, other than the next band we're going to listen to is a group called Mogwai, and this is a record that came out late 90s, early 2000s. Happy Songs for Happy People. It is a chrome CD case, I guess, all silver. Blinding me as I'm trying to read it, but we're going to listen to the first track, side one, track one, Hunted by a Freak, here on 88.3 WCBN FM Ann Arbor.

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3: Zapdol.

That's right. Just for fun here on WCBM, this is Aux Cord Control. My name is Mike. Thanks for joining on this fine Sunday evening. What did we listen to? We just heard from a band called Guards. That record came out in 2013. I don't know. The whole record is great. It's called In Guards We Trust, and it got a little bit of play and got picked up on a couple of like syncs for commercials and stuff, but I don't know. I just love it. I like playing it every once in a while to expose the radio listening public out there to a band that maybe you have or have not heard of. Prior to Guards, we heard the band Girls with the song Darling. And then getting the set started was Mogwai with Hunted by a Freak. We're going to crank things up here and listen to a tune from the band Can. This is I'm So Green here on 88.3 WCBN FM Ann Arbor.

That was Broken Social Scene with Fire-Eyed Boy off their self-titled release from 2005. Why did I play Broken Social Scene? Because they just released a new record on Friday called Remember the Humans, which is a good reminder for all of us. And my pre-ordered copy has not arrived yet, so I was really looking forward to playing something off the new record for everyone. But that's going to have to wait till next week when my record makes it across the Canadian border and into my loving hands. Prior to Broken Social Scene, we heard from a band that, again, never really got notoriety maybe they deserved. That band was called Czar, and that was Silver Shifter. And then getting the set started was the band Can with the tune I'm So Green. Up next, we're going to play an artist that is also part of the Broken Social Scene Collective, or at least a part-time member, Leslie Feist. And we're going to go back to her Reminder record and play a little bit of a deeper cut, although I know it's made a reappearance, I guess, in some TV shows and whatnot. So let's take a listen to Sea Lion by Feist here on 88.3 WCBN FM Ann Arbor.

That was Jad Fair in Teenage Fan Club with Love's Taken Over. I was looking for a Jad Fair song because I knew I wanted to play something by him and came across that album, which I didn't even know existed. A whole album of songs, music by Teenage Fan Club, and lyrics and vocals by Jad Fair. Check it out. It's called Words of Wisdom and Hope. Prior to that, we heard the Jesus and Mary Chain doing Between Planets off Automatic, and Feist with Sea Lion off The Reminder, getting the set started. I'm almost at the top of the hour, so I'm going to play one more full song, and maybe we'll do a nice little fade out on some Stone Roses at the end there. But we are going to close out the show with the band Super Drag. They just released this album, Last Call for Vitriol, on vinyl a couple months ago. It came out several years ago, but never on vinyl. So I've been working the turntables, all three of them here tonight for you, and keeping things busy. Also forgot to mention, we do have a new text line that you can send a message to the station, whether you have iPhone, Android, or something else. It is area code 734-489-9894. 734-489-9894. And we'll talk to you next week. Thanks so much.

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Are you miserable tonight? You're invincible, indefensible.

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0: Good evening. Good evening, everybody. This is Boo Boo with Balkan Breeze, with a very special edition of today's Balkan Breeze dedicated to the mothers. Mother's Day edition. Happy Mother's Day, everybody. All the mothers. 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I have a special guest on the show.
1: Hey, it's Miss Jane Click. We're here to play some mothers, some beautiful women in music, and some fun tracks. So make sure you turn that volume up, make sure that bass is bumping, and let's dance.
0: We also have the next hour from 11 to 12 booked, so we'll be here for the next 2 hours until midnight. 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

back to back. Jane Click featuring Boo Boo Don't mix. Our guest mixer, Jane Don't, right now gonna close it out for us. Jane Don't, Jane Click. If you know, you know. This was Balkan Breeze on WCBN FM Ann Arbor, 88.3. What is this chick doing? Okay, drop the bass.

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I'm Greg Bays. The name of the show is Radio Babaluma. 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

listening to WCBN FM Ann Arbor. Thanks for staying up and listening to the very first show of the spring-summer schedule. I'm Greg Bays. The name of the show is Radio Babaluma. I'm here every Sunday night, Monday morning, for 3 hours of freeform radio. We started this show with one of the all-time classics, Black Satin, by Miles Davis off of On the Corner. L and Friends, that's Hiroyuki Yusui, accompanied by Masataka Fujikake and Mitsuru Tabata. It's an untitled piece in celebration of the 20th anniversary of the PSF and Alchemy labels in 2005. Derek Bailey gave us Improvisation Number 5. I took that from something I found in the U of M library, a 2-CD set and book called Not Necessarily English Music. Kemialliset Ystävät from Finland. That translates to Chemical Friends. They performed Nanastani Irriti off of their 2005 release Latvasta Laho. Bob Marsh, an experimental musician and cellist, originally from Detroit, now in the Bay Area. He performed Voice of America from a record called Viovox. Chris Corsano on stringed drum and violin bows, These Things Are Not Fancy. Samara Lubelski gave us Breaker Lights. Half Japanese performed a little bit more. I took that from their greatest hits. Mahershalal Hashbaz with Deer from Souvenir de Mauve, their 2000 record, their record from the year 2000. Opal gave us Empty Bottle Blues, Kendra Smith on vocals there. From Stereo Lab's most recent record, Instant Holograms on Metal Film, we heard Melody is a Wound. News from Babel with Robert Wyatt on vocals. Moss off of the News from Babel record, Letters Home. The one and only Erica Pomerantz from her one and only record, You Used to Think, performed The French Revolution that came

0: ESP disc in 1968. We wrapped up with Scientist, Dub Lividity. 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

outside. Reach past this road. Just the old love.

0: 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I'm Greg Bays, your host. 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We started the 1 o'clock hour with the music of Rodney Washka II, Yui Suite Part 3, Alekhine Yui. I took that from the monumental box set Arida Records, Hybrid Musics from Texas and Beyond, avant-garde music from North Texas from late 70s and early 80s. We followed that with Powerfield, the trio of guitarist Gary Smith, synthesist Joe Gallivan, and keyboard player Pat Thomas. It was called Aerial View Slow Fly. Big Blood from their Electric Voyeur record, wherein they built their own homemade electronic instruments. It was called Nightwalk. Richard Young's gave us Shack Perk Jam, Cul-de-sac with Lully's Gangrene from their 1994 record I Don't Want to Go to Bed. From New Zealand, Tall Dwarfs with Rorschach. That was from their 1990 record Weeville. Horse Lords with the minimalist composer Arnold Dreiblatt, Impulse Array from their collaborative record Extended Field. Annie Akron gave us Never Paradise, the title track from her 2025 Silpreeze record. And Lee Scratch Perry gave us Exit the Dragon from Kung Fu Meets the Dragon. Stay tuned, we are going to stretch out in the next hour, like we always do, with some extended jams. Thanks for staying up and thanks for tuning in. Did you know that cooking fires are the number one cause of home fires in America? A serious fire can start in just seconds, but you can prevent fires by being alert when you cook. When cooking on top of the stove, stay in the kitchen. Remember that loose clothing can catch fire if it touches the flames or electric burners. Keep towels and potholders away from the stovetop too. Make sure the oven, burners, and appliances are off when you are finished cooking. And never use the range or oven to heat your home. This message is brought to you by the United States Fire Administration, your local fire department, and WCBN FM Ann Arbor.
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Finishing up this week's Radio Babaluma with the music of Terry Riley. That was the second part of a concert in Los Angeles in 1971, Persian Surgery Dervishes. We started with Michael Morley, Creation Myths, from his 2022 release, Redemption Songs. We followed that with the No-Neck Blues Band, Jail for Sale, from their record, The Collective Imaginings of Quaternius Cook and Company, an urban ceremonial. And we wrapped up with Terry Riley. This has been Radio Babaluma on WCBN FM Ann Arbor. I'm Greg Bays, and I am pleased to share that Audio Fireplace returns to the spring-summer schedule at its regular time at 6:30 p.m. on Mondays. So I hope you'll tune in, and I will see you there. 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

goes and one goes off. One's empty, one's not quick enough. One burn, one red, one green. Set a grace while the captain speaks. Chunks of you will sit down to seals. Blubber rich in morning. I'll mash you up, yes, I know, so love away. But it's fair to say,

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My name is DJ Gray. It is just past 6 a.m. here on Sunday, May 10th. And it is Mother's Day. So happy Mother's Day to everybody out there. Mothers, grandmothers, all the like. I hope that you all aren't awake at 6 a.m. if that's the case. But if you are, hello. I hope that you have a good day. We were just listening to the intro and then Tessellate off of Alt J's An Awesome Wave album. And I'm currently talking over the subwoofer lullaby from Minecraft Volume Alpha. So in recognition of Mother's Day, I'm going to be playing songs that I know that my mom likes or would like, as well as songs that my grandmother would like. So that's sort of the theme for today's episode, is Mother's Day theme. So stay locked in. Thanks. Love you. Bye.

0: Hi, this is Ozzy Osbourne. For many years, you know I've had a drink problem and I'm trying to battle that problem every single day. But one thing I don't do, I don't drive my car when I'm drinking. I get someone to drive me. Do not drink and drive. It's the stupidest thing. If you drink, just don't drive. Not only are you going to hurt yourself, you may hurt some other person, and you wouldn't want that on your conscience, would you?
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I'm talking over the very long outro for the Beatles' Hey Jude. Prior to that, we were listening to Outkast's Miss Jackson from the Stankonia album, which someone in the studio very graciously a long time ago went through and made a clean edit of. So shout out to whoever did that, previous WCBN-er who did that. Thank you. Prince and the Revolution's Kiss on a very crispy 45. Madonna's Into the Groove, my favorite live version of Kate Bush's Running Up That Hill. And I think that brings us up to current. Thanks so much for listening to your local college radio station. Again, the theme for today is Mother's Day. So everything that I've played up until this point reminds me of my mom. And I'm playing this on her behalf. We're going to move from this song into a song that both of my parents like a lot. It means a lot to them. I'm going to play you one, but you two. Thanks for listening. Love you. Bye.

I had to play you both versions of Walk This Way. It felt only appropriate, given the fact that I found the Run-DMC version. So what we were just listening to was, of course, Run-DMC's version of Walk This Way, and then Aerosmith's right before. We're going to slide over to a song that I have incredibly fond memories of my mom playing around the house, which is California Love by Tupac, featuring Dr. Dre. And then we're going to just see where the last little bit of the hour takes us. I'll be back to read out the last couple of tracks at the very end, but thanks so much for listening to WCBN. Yeah, see you then. Love you.

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This is Behind the Iron Curtain on WCBN. This is a little loud. Okay. On WCBN FM Ann Arbor. This is my last show. I came in today with a bunch of songs already planned, and then I was like, I want to play Sergei Kurokin because I've played him so much on the show, and so it felt a little wrong to not play him for my last episode, at least for a little bit. So behind me is The Wall, which I think is the last song from this vinyl that we have that I haven't played. This was from his solo album that was released in the U.S. in 1981. And then we'll go into more punk stuff. But yeah, it's just going to be a collection of, I guess, my favorite songs I've played over the past year. Or I guess the past academic year is maybe a better way of phrasing it. But yeah.

пустые города, пришедшие, увы, в упадок навсегда.

right. I just played Grazinskaya Oponona with Gosudarstvo, which is State that it was from 1984. Yeah, 1984. And then before that, I played Aquarium with Poyas Voogne, which is Train on Fire, Train in Fire. I don't know how it would translate exactly. And then before that, I played Zupark with 21E Budo, which is Take 21. And then before that, I played another Aquarium song, which was 15 Golich Bab, which is 15 Naked Ladies. And then, yeah, I don't think. No, I. Did I? Okay, I'm just gonna say the one that I played for that as well. I played Yanka with Pajama Svetla. And behind me right now is Lady Punk with Zamki na Piasku, which is Castle in the Sky. Could also be translated as Castle in the Sand, apparently. So I don't really know. I don't speak Polish, as I have said on the show a million times. yeah. That's

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1: All right. So, let's see here. That was kind of my little tribute to all of my failed attempts to come up with a Czech-only show. I looked back. Actually, I'm going to start playing music. I don't like speaking in silence. Okay. My failed attempt at doing a Czech-only punk show. We listened to... I'll go in order. Did FPB with Shakespeare's Paradox, which is Shakespeare's Paradox. That was a Czech song in tribute to the failed Czech punk show that I attempted to do, and I couldn't find enough stuff. I really wanted to do it, but I never did. But I did do a Polish one. And then we listened to Communism with Specjalnaya. That's Igor Letov. I think I've played a good amount of Communism on the show because they're a little bit more experimental than his other outlets. And then Sikiera, with Little Teddy Bear. And that was Polish. And I did go back. I did do a Polish one. I had forgotten that I did that, even though it was relatively recently. And then behind me right now is Sector Gaza with Lyrica, which means lyrics.

All right. I have about 9 minutes left, I think. So I'll come on air to just announce, I guess, the songs I've played. We played Crisis with Ambicja, Ambition. That was another Polish punk band. I guess they're a little bit more chill than some of the other stuff I've played, but I know I've played them before. And then after that, I played Instrukcja po Wyżywaniu. That's Instructions for Survival with Nej Ostało Snikowol, which is, translates, I guess, roughly to It's Never Cooled Down. Yeah. And then I played Plastic People of the Universe with Toxica. It's another Czech band. And then behind me, well, I guess it's just about to finish, I guess it was Grazenskaya Obrona with Boy Revolucja, which I know I've played on the show a lot. It's one of my favorite songs by them. And I think every single time I played it, I've always been like, oh, I'll, like, say what it's about eventually, like, once I go back into my notes. Because I did a lot of research on that specific era of Grazenskaya Obrona. Now I have them. It was from 1994. It was written while they were on a tour for a political party in Russia. It's a very interesting political party. I'm not going to go into it because it's too much even for... It's just too much. But it's just very interesting. Also, that I was able to find the exact day when it was written. That's pretty crazy to me. But behind me right now is another Grazenskaya Obrona song. This is Lobotomia, which is written in honor of Vladimir Mayakovsky. I think I played this song a while back, and I forgot who it was in honor of. It was in honor of Mayakovsky. Yeah, I have a couple more songs to play, but I'll just leave you to it.

Okay, I'm already back on air. So I only have about a minute left on air for good. So this is my last show ever on WCBN FM Ann Arbor. And we just listened to Grazenskaya Obrona with Snaruji Visik Izmereni, which is like beyond all dimensions. And then behind me right now is Sector Gaza with Oiti Travushka Zulonaya, which is Oh My Little Grass Blade. I've played this on the show before. I like to use that as a little ending song because I think the intro is very fun with the Rasputin little intro jingle. I don't know what to call that little whatever. That's it. Bye.

We're starting off this show with ABBA, who famously won the 1974 Eurovision Song Contest, which is an annual gathering of some of the top pop in Europe, where each country gets to submit one song, and there's a bunch of live performances and audience voting, and ultimately someone is crowned the top pop champion of Europe of the year. And this is a notorious competition for producing some absolutely heinous performances, as well as some absolutely heinous songs themselves. But there's sort of a joy to it, even though a lot of it is really quite standard fare pop music. And this year, I'm personally boycotting Eurovision. That is my own personal opinion, not the opinion of a station. And I wanted to

visit some older Eurovision music from the last many decades of its existence. So join me on this next hour here on WCBN FM Ann Arbor. I'm sitting in for the Cosmic Cobweb here today. We're going to be going on a sonic journey of Eurovision songs, past and present. Thanks for joining.

la Cleopatra. Let's start a fire. Let's go.

All right. If you are just joining us, you're listening to WCBN FM Ann Arbor. And today, doing a bit of a divergence from my normal sort of music that I play, we're doing a show on Eurovision, which is the annual European pop music competition where each country gets an entry. And we just heard Azerbaijan's 2021 entry called Mata Hari. The artist is named Effendi. And again, that was from 2021. Before that, we heard from Mary N. with the song I Wanna. That was the Latvian 2002 entry, which also won the competition that year. Before that, we heard from Azucar Moreno with Bendito, which was the Spanish 1990 entry. And we started things off with ABBA Waterloo, which was Sweden's 1974 entry that also won the competition that year. Keep that dial tuned to 88.3. Going to keep going with the European pop music, which might be good, might be bad, probably bad most of the time. If you've ever watched any of the Eurovision music videos, you kind of get an idea of what I'm talking about. They're usually extremely overproduced, but in sort of a wonderful way, in the way that we love watching reality TV. It's kind of the same itch that it scratches. Celine Dion was actually in Eurovision in 1988. And we're going to hear from her next. This is her song, Ne partez pas sans moi. Thanks for listening.

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We heard from Manga, which was the 2010 Turkey entry to Eurovision with We Could Be the Same. And before that, we heard from Lena with her song Satellite, which was the Germany 2010 entry and also the first placed winner. And Turkey will never forget getting second place at Eurovision 2010. And in fact, if you go to the YouTube music video for Lena Satellite, all the comments are just in Turkish with people complaining about how terrible the song is compared to the Manga We Could Be the Same version. And I honestly, as someone who grew up listening to Lena Satellite, as someone who's half German, I grew up listening to this song as a kid, so it has a place in my heart. I have to agree with Turkey that really Manga was just so much more interesting to watch on stage, at least. I mean, if you watch the Eurovision video for Lena, it's just her standing there kind of dancing awkwardly, like no band or anything, singing the song, versus Manga is like a full band. They really have a lot more energy. So I agree. It was stolen from you, Turkey. Before that, we heard from Prima Donna, which was the British 1980 entry. The song is called Love Enough for Two. And we also heard from Celine Dion, which was the song Ne Partez Pas Sans Moi. And that was the Swiss entry in 1988 and also the winner. Going to hear from one of my favorites from the last couple years. This is the Slovenian entry from 2025, Tommy Cash, Espresso Macchiato. And then we're going to come back, listen to a couple station announcements. 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
1: 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Friday, May 15th at the Arc, John Mook is performing. I saw him perform for the Folk Fest, and I really, really enjoyed the show. I especially enjoyed his wonderful storytelling between his music sets, so I would really, really encourage folks to look into that if they're interested in a show at the Arc on Friday at 8 o'clock. On Saturday, May 16th from 12 to 3:30, there's going to be a celebration of tabletop role-playing games at the Ann Arbor District Library as a part of RPG Day. This is at the downtown branch. At the Arc on Saturday at 8 o'clock, Guitar Women, an evening with Sue Foley, Rory Block, and Cindy Cashdollar is happening that evening. And finally, Joe Jackson's going to be at the Masonic Temple in Detroit on Sunday at 7 o'clock, Sunday next week. The events calendar is brought to you by the locally owned Ann Arbor Observer, providing news and events online at annarborobserver.com, on A2View, the Observer's weekly newsletter, and in print. 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All right, let's kick it back to some Eurovision music. We're going to hear the Greek entry from 2008, which won third place.

Let me catch you up on the last half hour of Eurovision songs we've been listening to. We just heard the Finnish entry from 2023. That was Cha Cha Cha. I'm not even going to attempt to pronounce the name of the musician, but K-A-A-R-I-J-A is how you spell it. From 2023, and before that we heard the Ukrainian 2004 entry, and also the winner, that was Ruslanda with Wild Dances. That was the first Ukrainian winning song at Eurovision in 2004. Before that we heard from LPS, which is a Slovenian band, which I think stands for Last Pizza Slice, with the song Disco from 2022. Before that we heard from Greta and Jorgen Ingman with their song Dansevise, which was the Denmark 1963 entry and also the winner. Before that, we had another winner, which was from 1975, the Dutch band Teachin with their song Ding A Dong. It sounds a lot like ABBA Waterloo, which was the winner the year prior, so I think they may have figured out the recipe with that one. Before that, we heard from Johanna with Is It True, which was the Icelandic 2009 entry, and we heard from Kalamira, which had the song Secret Combination, which was the Greek 2008 entry. We're coming to the end of the hour here with Cosmic Cobweb on WCBN FM Ann Arbor. Thanks for joining me on this sonic journey into Eurovision, past and present. I've got two more for you. We're going to listen to Betty Misego, which was the Spanish musician from 1979 with her entry Su Canción. And after that, we're going to hear from Taji, cannot pronounce that. It's T-A-J-C-I, who is a Yugoslavian singer with her 1990 entry, which again, I'm not going to attempt to pronounce, but you can find the name of the song on WCBN.org if you look at the playlist. Thanks again for listening. Keep that dial tuned to 88.3. Lots of great stuff coming up next.

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1: Hello. My name is King Sonny Ade, the leader of the African beat, all the way from Africa. 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

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You're tuned in to WCBN FM Ann Arbor. Behind me right now, a jam from the Winston Brothers called Winston Theme, released as a single in 2020 on Coal Mine Records. Welcome to the start of a new semester. This summer, got a new schedule, new DJs, old DJs, at different times perhaps, or with different show lengths, like myself. I'm starting at 6 a.m. now instead of 7 a.m., giving you 2 hours of breakfast jams, twice the musical nutrition that you need to start your day right. Let me run through what we've been listening to in this segment so far. We started off with the Talking Heads. Mr. Jones was the tune from Naked in 1988. Drummer Chris France celebrated a birthday last week. So you got a Chris France threefer, two Talking Heads tunes, and a cover of a Tom Tom Club tune. So other Talking Heads tune was Born Under Punches, The Heat Goes On from Remain in Light. Followed that with Genius of Love, a cover by Toro y Moy and Regine. If I'm pronouncing that right, that's from Everyone's Getting Involved, a tribute to Talking Heads' Stop Making Sense, that came out in 2024. After that, we switched it up a little bit with the Dramatics, What You See Is What You Get. Yesterday was vocalist Ron Banks' birthday, R.I.P. Ron. That was from What You See Is What You Get in 71 on Stax. Followed that with a Volt single, What a Man, from Linda Lindell in 1968. After that, something from New Orleans, The Radiators. Total Evaporation was the tune from the album of the same name in 91. And just before the track we're listening to now, you heard Anders Osborne, also based out of New Orleans. Meet Me in New Mexico was the tune. That's from American Patchwork in 2010. Next up, Tedeschi Trucks Band, Midnight in Harlem.

glory. Nobody in this big house but me in my empty bed. I'm fresh out. Baby, I'm fresh out.

Hey, folks. Coming up on 7 a.m., we're well into the first hour of Breakfast Jams in this new semester. I encourage you to go to the website, take a look at the schedule, see how things have changed up, where your favorite DJs are, where some new DJs are, and some new rotational shows, themed rotational shows, including All Bob All the Time, a Bob Dylan show. There's a New Orleans show. The Pan-African Heartbeat is back. And Jazz Till Whenever is rotational. So those will be fun this summer. There's a whole bunch of other ones, too. Behind me right now, the Beastie Boys with Groove Holmes, because Richard Groove Holmes was born on May 2nd, 1931, so that wasn't that long ago, just a couple weeks, week and a half ago. That's from Check Your Head in 1992. Before that, we had a Buddy Guy threefer, just because, you know, Buddy Guy, he's great. I've been listening to a lot of Buddy Guy lately, so I wanted to bring some to you. Last up was What Kind of Woman Is This from Bring 'Em In 2005. And then we heard Christone, Kingfish Ingram featuring Buddy Guy with a tune called Fresh Out from 2019. And then right before that, Baby Please Don't Leave Me, a Junior Kimbrough song from Sweet Tea in 2001. And before that, we had John Hyatt with Cry Love from Walk On in 1995. And then we started this segment off with Tedeschi Trucks Band, Midnight in Harlem, from Revelator in 2011. 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

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And today's the beginning of a new summer schedule for the station. 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Some have longer shows, like myself. I'm 6 to 8 now. Some will be moved around, and we've got some new rotational shows, themed rotational shows, like the New Orleans show on Saturdays. Be sure to check that out. Let me run down what we've been listening to this past half hour. We started the half hour, 7 o'clock hour, off with George Duke, You Touch My Brain, from Deja Vu in 2010. Followed that with some brand new Jill Scott from her great, great record, To Whom This May Concern. Came out just earlier, a month ago or so. Be Great was the tune, featuring Trombone Shorty. And be great, folks. Be you, be great. Listen to Trombone Shorty like we did following Jill Scott. It Ain't No Use, the Meters cover. Parking Lot Symphony was the album, his first record on Blue Note in 2017. Followed that with a John Spencer blues explosion, Calvin, from Acme in 1998. Then we kicked off this threefer we are on the tail end of with Maceo Parker, Just Kiss My Baby, another Meters tune, from Soul Food, Cooking with Maceo in 2020. Followed that with Pee Wee Ellis, Cherry Red, from Sepia Tonality in 1993. Both Maceo and Pee Wee played with James Brown at different times and with each other. And then, of course, Fred Wesley, who also played with James Brown, was one of the band leaders, as Pee Wee was. That was Fred Wesley, or this is Fred Wesley, in the Horny Horns with When in Doubt, Vamp, which features Maceo Parker. And that's from the 1976 record, A Blow for Me, A Toot to You. And this tune happens to be written by George Clinton, Gary Scheider, and Bernie Worrell. Let's see, what do we have up next? Don Was and the Pan Detroit Ensemble, from their record released last year, Groove in the Face of Adversity. The tune is a Curtis Mayfield cover, This Is My Country.

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0: 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This is DJ Mike V and the show's Breakfast Jams. New semester, folks. Summer semester, new schedule. I start at 6. Other DJs are switching it up to more rotational shows. 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Maybe check out some of the new rotational shows. Right before this was Mavis Staples with Eyes on the Prize from her album We'll Never Turn Back in 2007. Before that, Etta James, Shaky Ground from 7-Year Itch in 88. Alicia Keys before that with Fallen from her debut record, Songs in A Minor, 2001 was the year of release. And we started that off with Don Was in the Pan Detroit Ensemble. This is My Country, Curtis Mayfield track that they so effortlessly and joyously cover. That's from Groove in the Face of Adversity from 2025. Next up, Swamp Dog. Going to play a couple record store day pickups for you, including this Swamp Dog record. The tune, I'm the Lover Man.
1: Bear in mind, this is just a dream, but again, it could be reality.

Hey folks, coming up on 8 a.m. and the end of the first two-hour breakfast jams of the summer. Thanks for tuning in. Appreciate it. Behind me right now, Maceo Parker with Hard Times from Soul Food, Cooking with Maceo. We played something from that album earlier. Needed something to close out the show. This felt pretty good. Before that, a couple tunes from The Cure, from Acoustic Hits, which they did a re-release on vinyl on this past Record Store Day, so I picked up a copy. All the great Cure tunes you love, acoustic. Pretty good stuff. Love Song was the last of the two, and Why Can't I Be You was the first. Before that, Swamp Dog, also from Record Store Day. I'm the Lover Man from Swamp Dog Gets His Pool Painted, which is a compilation record that goes with a documentary called Swamp Dog Gets His Pool Painted.

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Beyond just me, myself. 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

0: I dressed the I was off in a forest somewhere, I don't know where, but somewhere, and I was sitting on top of this huge tree.
1: Uh-huh.
0: And I don't know how I got up there. 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I was just sitting on it, and I was afraid to move, and I moved, and the tree just bent with me. That was weird.
1: That's cool.

0: Right on.
1: Let me get my levels here. Good morning. Happy Monday. This is WCBN FM Ann Arbor. This is the new summer semester. Faux show has not budged. I am your steady rock. I am your lighthouse on a Monday morning. My name is DJ Ish. Thanks so much for listening to the radio. We listen to a whole lot of stuff so far. That is my goal, to play a whole lot of stuff. Anyway, let me get down to business. We started the day. We started this morning with brand spanking new music. So spanking, your cheeks are still red. From Mike D. Yeah, Mike D from the Beastie Boys. First new music from a Beastie in 15 years, if what they say is true. We heard his track, Switch Up. He's been doing some live dates around LA and NYC with his kids' band called Very Nice Person. So hopefully that means there's more stuff coming out from Mr. Mike D, which would be amazing. And then we had to follow that with some Beasties proper from what I deem is one of the most critically underrated albums of the 2000s, Hot Sauce Committee Part 2. We heard Multilateral Nuclear Disarmament, and that came out in 2011. If you followed the Beastie's bio and the book and whatever that came out way back when, Ad Rock claims that Hot Sauce Committee Part 1 is on a drive somewhere that was left on a subway. So if you come across it, maybe do something with it. And then we heard from the Flying Lizards. We got into a dub mood this morning, and that is just fine. What a great way to start your Monday. But some of you may have started earlier with now 2 hours of breakfast jams. So Mike V gets up very early and comes in at 6. So you get 2 hours of great music to start your Monday, which is what we aim to do. I am digressing here. We heard Crab Claw from the Flying Lizards from their weird compiled release of just some studio nuggets called The Secret Dub Life of the Flying Lizards that was released in 95. And then we heard from Emerson Serra. We heard Steer Clear of England from... I pulled a couple from my recommended records. Sampler from 1982. So that came off of that. And then we heard a group called Robel Vogel, and I can't find anything on these people, but I'm sure someone listening knows much more than I do and will tell me. So we heard Bottle from that. Those were released in and around 82 on the recommended label, which I recommend. And then some Neutral Milk Hotel, because Tuesday Moon came from 23's Everything Is EP. And then we heard a little bit of Kleenex. We heard Dolly Dollar from the early release. It's not 93, it was before that. 93, I think, was the retrospective that came out on Lilliput. And then Ohio Ho Bang Bang, a weird outfit messing around with samples in 89. They took Sweets, It Escapes Me, and mashed it all up. And they came up with a track called The Three from the EP of the same name. So I think we are going to move into a little ESG. Alright. I'm just doing some switcheroos here. Getting some more music behind me. And then we heard a very, very cool remix of a group called Yacht, who they do some fun stuff. They remixed and messed around with Brigitte Fontaine's Le Goudron and released an entire EP in 2012. And there's a bunch of different mixes and things. So we're going to hear the original because it's really good and you need to hear it. So this is Yacht. Or no, that was Yacht doing that. And then Liquid came out with Cavern, which is a tried and true dance staple. You may recognize that backbeat from White Lines, the amazing love song about cocaine. That came out on the 83 EP Optimo with a very graphically stunning front cover, which I thought we had here in the station, but apparently we don't. So maybe it liberated itself. But DJs, if you have this in your collection, please bring it back. And then right now we're listening to Moody, Spaced Out, from ESG, the wonderful dance ensemble, Emerald, Sapphire, and Gold. So there we go. All right, it's time for events calendar. I'm so late for events. I'm so sorry. Today is Monday, May 11th. I'm just going to read you a few. This evening at 6 at the ARC, the Community High School Jazz Ensembles will be performing at 6 p.m. and 8 p.m. Don't miss them. They're wonderful. They're a wonderful jazz ensemble with some very talented young people. And then the Paul Keller Orchestra with special guest Sarah D'Angelo and special guest, the Celine Middle School Jazz Band. So don't miss that. That's at 7 at the Zalgaz Grotto. Easy Street Jazz Band at 5 tomorrow at the Zalgaz. It's Tuesday. Let's see. I'm going to start. No, I won't excerpt. Purity Ring Tuesday at 7 at the St. Andrews Hall. The St. Andrews Hall in downtown Detroit. Cutworms with Tchotchke. Thank you for the pronunciation guide on that. That's also Tuesday at 7 p.m. at El Club. Regeneration with Rainbow Varmints at Ziggy's. That's 8 p.m. on Tuesday. Davina and the Vagabonds at the ARC Tuesday at 8. And that's all I'm going to read. 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So if you've been listening thus far this morning, you've heard people proclaim that it is the beginning of the new summer semester. 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I don't know what kind of nonsense we'll get up to, but it will be nonsense, I promise. 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And we're going to have some fun this summer. Some of your favorite DJs are stretching out into a couple hours, which is wonderful. It's really the sweet spot to be. So, as I mentioned, let's listen to Le Goudron, the original version from Brigitte Fontaine. And then we will get along on our merry way this morning right here on WCBN FM Ann Arbor. 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

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This is Faux Show Radio. It's 9 o'clock. I got here fast, I must say. So let me tell you what we listened to in the last hour, since I was too busy jamming and running around the station. We started out the last set of music with some classic Brigitte Fontaine and a track called Le Goujon from 1969. And then since I was in a French mood, when am I not, we heard from Indochine, early 80s, atmospheric French, new wave. We'll call them new wave, I guess. We heard Canary Bay from their 85 release, Trois. And then Amandieu 2. I need to dig into the history of that name. We heard I Can't Wait, Part 2. Let me see. We're going to get a little bit of goat going on here. All right. And then we heard I Can't Wait, Part 1 and 2 from Hijack from 1973. And then Bardo Pond did a cover of Pavement's Home, which I recently discovered. And that is lovely. So that's where we are. Right now we're listening to Goat. This is the Beaver. What is this one? I gotta find it. Anyway, thanks so much for listening to Faux Show Radio. I'm here until 10 a.m. And then what time? 45 Revolutions is back for the summer. All 45 speed media being played for you. So I believe Mick is sitting in this week, and I'll be in, I'm not quite sure, I think the 25th is my shift. So let's listen to some Goat, and we will go on our merry way this morning right here on WCBN FM Ann Arbor.

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0: Hi, this is Ozzy Osbourne. For many years, you know I've had a drink problem and I'm trying to battle that problem every single day. But one thing I don't do, I don't drive my car when I'm drinking. I get someone to drive me. Do not drink and drive. It's the stupidest thing. If you drink, just don't drive. Not only are you going to hurt yourself, you may hurt some other person, and you wouldn't want that on your conscience, would you?
1: A public service announcement brought to you by the U.S. Department of Transportation, RAD, the National Association of Broadcasters, and the Ad Council.

Okay, okay. It's time for me to shout at you, apparently, very loudly. You are tuned in to Faux Show Radio. I was just informed that today's program is fire, and I will take that all day long. Thanks so much for listening. Thanks for messaging and calling and letting us know that you love us so very dearly. All right. There's so many things going on right now. Okay. Let me tell you what we heard. Wow, since the beginning of the hour, I haven't talked to you. But that's fine. You're here to listen to music, not listen to witty banter, I'm certain. Did I tell you about the Bardo Pond? I think I might have. Yeah, we heard that was at the end of last hour. We opened up the 9 o'clock hour with some Goat and a track called Frisco Beaver from one of their many self-titled albums. This one came out in 24 on Rocket. And then we heard from The Sound from 1979, a tune called I Can't Escape Myself. Unfortunately, we cannot. That came from their album Jeopardy. And then The Chills. I'm so happy we had this down here. The Chills gave us Pink Frost from their 85 release, Kaleidoscope World. You never know what you're going to find in the WCBN library. I find something new every week, new old usually, and I'm delighted every time. So after The Chills, we heard a classic one from Love and Rockets, from possibly, I don't know, I can't claim that every album is the best album of all time, but I do fancy Express, 1986. So we heard Yin and Yang and the Flower Pot Man. That's the opener on side two. I think, side two? I don't know. I don't care. And then Ocean Man, a song that has been on the heavy repeat. It is stuck in my brain. It's an earworm from the one and only Ween from their 97 release, The Mollusk. It's a good album. And then I did not get tripped up this time. I picked up an album called Chime. Maybe the title of the album is Oblivion and the group is Chime, but our database seems to think the group is Chime Oblivion and the album is Chime Oblivion, so we'll just go with that. This is John Dwyer. I should tell you who's on this. It's pretty good. John Dwyer from the OCs, David Barbarossa from Adam and the Ants and Bow Wow Wow and Fine Young Cannibals, including also Weasel Walter, Tom Dolas, lot of other people. It's pretty good. I played a track last time and it had a word in it. Anyway, we heard The Mythomaniac from 25. This came out. And then Alternative Ulster. This was just one that jumped out at me. It is Celtic punk with bagpipes. And you need bagpipes in your everyday life. You really do. So we heard Ghost Piper from 2016's Rebellion. And this one was reviewed by the Reverend Andrew, and I trust him implicitly, so we had to hear something like that. After that, we heard Tiny Peepee Man. Where are you, Tiny Peepee Man? From a group called Axolotl Musica. This just came out randomly in the ether, and it is the season for loud vehicles, so I figured that was maybe kind of fitting. Anyway. And that rolls us into right now. We are listening to some krautrock, of course, because Hinton has been in my bag from Guru Guru, so we're listening to Electric Junk. This is a favorite album of mine because it has 1, 2, 3, 4 butts on the cover. And I love that. I love that for this album. We're going to go. I'm just checking to see how much time is left on it. So what are we doing after this? I have no idea, but we will find out together. So thanks, as always, for listening to WCBN FM Ann Arbor. My name is DJ Ish. And let me see. I did tell you about the new schedule, but if you missed it, our summer schedule started at midnight with the one and only Greg Bass kicking us off with Radio Babaluma from 12 to 3 a.m. And then Mike V was in for 2 hours this summer from 6 to 8 with Breakfast Jam, so don't miss that. And then, let's see, 45 Revolutions is coming up after me, and so on and so forth. But you can go to the website, wcbn.org, and see where your favorites have moved, if they have moved.
There's a lot of good new stuff. So I'll be back Thursday with a new program. Sashay's not with me this week, but we got a bug in our beehives and wanted to do a tandem show this summer. So we're going to do the garden party every Thursday at 5. So anything can happen. I'll just say that much. Anyways, let's keep going. I'm here till 10. So thanks as always for listening. And remember, we are fire. Faux show is fire. And I'm aura farming. Anyway, thanks so much for listening to WCBN.

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3: Well, I'll tell you what, Krogus, why don't we play through this song?
4: Also, oh, go ahead.
3: Well, all right, I was going to say we'll play through it and let Dave, like, listen to it. But I like what he's doing, you know? Like you may not like the sound of my guitar, but one of the problems is that I'm not going to set the amp with Dave, you know? So it's really rough, you know, to get that sound. So, to me, the pulse sounds really good. I like what
5: why don't we just have Dave and Tim do the pulse?
3: That's what I wanted. I didn't play on guitar part.
5: I just want to listen to it.
6: Yeah, see, right, and that way you can fool around with what you want to do on the pulse.
3: One, two, three, four, one, two, three.

allow me to bust over some proto-ubu for you, just so you can have some more information, because I know you're wondering, what the heck did we just hear? We started out the last set, the final set of Faux Show, the season opener, shall we, with some Stranglers. We heard Skin Deep from the extended Skin Deep LP from 84. And then we heard The Metro from Berlin. Such a good song. This came from Pleasure Victim from 19... I don't know. What year does it say? 82. Good year. And then we heard Electric Eels with Jaguar Ride from 1975's Die Electric Eels. And then right now, we're dipping into the massive Pere Ubu box set, Data Panic in the Year Zero. I wanted to find a long one to roll us out, so we're listening to Heart of Darkness from Proto Ubu, and I'm not quite 100% certain what that is. Anyways, it's in the Ubu family, that's all you need to know. Anyway, Mick is here for 45 Revolutions, that's coming hot on the heels of Faux Show. New summer schedule, visit our website at wcbn.org, and all shall be revealed. Usually in the first week, some stuff kind of shifts around a little bit. We find our footing. But I will be back Thursday at 5 p.m. with the one and only Sashay Delmonico. Well, not this week, because she's traveling, but we have a program called The Garden Party. So it is in amoebic form right now, and it shall gel, and we will find out what it looks like. But I will be back with a kind of an intro program on Thursday at 5, so don't miss that. And then another programming note, as far as my world is concerned, we now have an hour on Wednesdays from 6 to 7 p.m., so you can still tune into the Drive Time Polka Party at 6:30, but the DJs have a little allowance, and we can mess around from 6 to 6:30 and do whatever we want. So it's the Wild West, Wednesday at 6 p.m. Tune in to your favorite polka and then some. So we've got our very favorite guest host, Stashu, coming in from WFMU to open us up for the summer semester. So just keep it locked here all the time, WCBN, FM, Ann Arbor. Enjoy.

0: It's National Wheaties Week. And here's the forecast for tomorrow morning. Bright and cheerful with occasional smiles, followed by a good morning all morning long. You think I'm kidding? No, sir, you can have a better morning around your house tomorrow if you start it off with a good breakfast, including, I hope, a bowl of
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0: with milk and fruit. Nourishment? 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To you, right here in National Wheaties Week. 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
0: 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Let's go. 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
4: Good morning. Hey, 45 Revolutions is back. It's cool. And right after Ish, which makes it even more cool. Because we love faux show radio. I do. I think you do too. Anyway, 45 Revolutions is back for the spring, the rest of the spring, and all of summer. And right into a little bit of the fall. And we have a whole lineup of great DJs coming in to play 45s for you. So we're going to start this morning. It's only an hour show, so got to get busy. This is a 45 that I bought at the Michigan Theater for the Residents' 13th anniversary show on Ralph.

like, man, I keep having these dreams, running dreams, climbing dreams, and they're after me. I run and I climb through a hole in the top of the closet and hide under a pile of dirty clothes. And they find me and just stand there. They don't say anything. I wonder what it's like to be them.

certain rumor that can't be true. That man descended from a noble race. The very idea is a big disgrace. No monkey ever jerked his wife, starved his babies,

That was The Rugbees from 1969 on the Amazon label, long before Jeff Bezos. The Rugbees, I think, a pretty obscure psychedelic garage band. And I would don't even call them a one-hit wonder because it barely made it even to the AM radios in 1969, but a few of us heard it on the airwaves and, you know, went out and bought the 45, of course. And I have two copies because they had two different labels, both Amazon, but one was yellow and one was white with, like, drawings on it. So if you're a hardcore collector like me, you want both of them. Jackie Lomax in front of that, a tune called Sour Milk Sea, written by George Harrison, and rejected by the Beatles on a few occasions. I think he wrote it around the Rubber Soul Revolver era, and John and Paul kept saying no, no, no. So Jackie Lomax was recently signed to Apple Records, and so George gave the song to him. So that's a pretty cool history, and it's a great song. Carl Knight in front of that, The Used Wife Business, a Spar 45 from 1969. Cool, funky country stuff. Andre Williams in front of that, The Monkey Speaks His Mind from a 7-inch on Norton from 2002. The Von Bondies, Pale Bride on Major Domo Records from 2008. The Seeds, Can't Seem to Make You Mine, GNP Crescendo release from 1965. And Magazine, a cover of Goldfinger, that was pretty fun, 1978 on Virgin Records. And The Residents, Safety is a Cootie Wootie on Ralph from 1986. That's the one I bought at the Michigan Theater for The Residents' 13th anniversary show. You're listening to 45 Revolutions. We're back for the summer. We'll be here until the end of August, and with a rotating cast of excellent WCBN DJs. This is Roxy Music. This is the B-side of Dance Away. It's called Trash 2. That was very bad of me. Sorry.

It was the perfect country and western song. I wrote him back a letter and I told him it was not the perfect country and western song because he hadn't said anything at all about mama or trains or trucks or prison or getting drunk. Well, he sat down and wrote another verse to the song and he sent it to me, and after reading it I realized that my friend had written the perfect country and western song. And I felt obliged to include it on this album. The last verse goes like this here. Well, I was drunk the day my mom got out of prison.

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All right. You've been listening to 45 Revolutions. We're back for the summer. You just heard 2 Plus 1. Well, Chocolate Watch Band right now, Sweet Young Thing. 2 Plus 1 from Poland called Krok. Was Not Was Did Anything Can Happen, the R&B version. Rolling Stones, Faraway Eyes. Eddie Nowak, Psycho. Ricky Nelson, Believe What You Say. David Allen Coe, You Never Even Call Me By My Name. How sad is that, right? Got one more for you, but stay tuned to WCBN FM Ann Arbor.

Hello again. This is The Earth Says Hello here on WCBN FM Ann Arbor. I am your host for today, Bird Boy. This is the first day of the new schedule. So I hope if you are someone who enjoys my show that you've found your way here. And if you're new, welcome. That was Alton Gunn with Dr. Chivanim. I enjoyed that quite

a bit, never heard it before, playing a lot of things today that I've never heard before. I just grabbed a bunch of stuff, primarily from the international section, and we're going to have ourselves a little dance party. Next up, going to the Flying Bulgar Klezmer Band, and I think, yes, we're going to play Ishai's Freilich. So get your dancing shoes on.

0: Hello again. We are at the halfway point of our show today. I hope you have been having a lovely time. I certainly have here in the studio, grooving all around the world. That was Frickit Americana Show with Seeb Albi. Before that, we had Cassiopeia with Space Road, Harajuku with One Look, Pepe and the Bottle Blondes with Cuéntame Que Te Paso, Adewale Ayuba with Fuji Shuffle, The Flying Bulgar Klezmer Band with Ishai's Freilach, and Altengun with Dr. Chivanim. Now, I'm very excited to be back at a time slot that does events, so let me tell you what we have going on around town. This evening at 6, jazz ensembles from Community High School play The Ark, and also at 8. If you want even more local student music this evening at 7, the Paul Keller Orchestra with Sarah D'Angelo and guest Celine Middle School Jazz Band plays the Zalgaz Grotto. Then tomorrow on Tuesday, the 12th at 7, we've got Cutworms with Tchotchke playing El Club in Detroit. Regeneration with Rainbow Varmints plays Ziggy's tomorrow at 8 o'clock. Then we've got, oh, sad news, the Leo Kottke show at the Arc has been canceled. That was supposed to be Wednesday at 8 p.m. So if you're planning on going to that, actually, I don't have any other suggestions for Wednesday, but might I suggest on Thursday, Joe Pernice with Pete Mancini plays the Arc at 8. And then on Friday at 8, we have Arturo Sandoval playing the Max M. Fisher Music Center in Detroit. So maybe I'll play some Arturo Sandoval later in the show. The events calendar is brought to you by the locally owned Ann Arbor Observer, providing news and events online at annarborobserver.com, on A2View, the Observer's weekly newsletter, and in print. 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Man, have I missed saying that. But don't worry, got plenty of music left for you today after a quick PSA. Thank you so much for listening. This has been the first half of The Earth Says Hello.
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against drugs and focused on the war against terror. But what we need to be focused on is the war against the middle class. The battle for a living wage. Battle for healthcare.

Hello again. We have come to the end of our show together today. I hope that you have had fun. I have had a blast. Right now we've got Wolfpack in the background with the Speedwalker. Before that we had Blow with Mind Walk, Glenn Horiucci with Mochi Groove, Arturo Sandoval with Stella by Starlight. Arturo Sandoval, if you didn't hear, will be playing at, I believe, the Arc on Friday. No, not the Arc. At the Fisher Music Center in Detroit. On Friday. Before that, we had Chicago Afrobeat Project with Inner City Blues Makes You Wanna Holler, Marvin Gaye song, though they added some of their own spoken word, which scared me a little, but turned out totally fine. Before that, we had the Dirty Dozen Brass Band with My Feet Can't Fail Me Now, and Firkett Americana Show with Seeb Albi. Last up, after this, we're going to go to The Bongolian with B-Boy Toga Party. Great title. Thank you so much for listening. There will be more music after this. The Living Room is on after me. Mark is here and ready to play some music for you. So don't turn that dial. And I will see you, or rather you will hear me, next week.

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0: 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Bingo.

0: That's the Animals, starting off on the first summer edition of The Living Room. My name is Mark, and Debbie's here.
1: Yes, hello, everyone.
0: Hey, everybody.
1: Is it officially summer?
0: No. It's officially the summer schedule.
1: Yes.
0: If you've been outside, it's clearly not summer.
1: No. I was just wondering what the official first day of summer is.
0: Official first day of summer is June, I believe, the 20th or the 21st. But in my calendar, June 1st is the first day of summer.
1: See, in my head, it's the holiday.
0: You mean Memorial Day?
1: Yes. Yeah. Because the pool's open.
0: Memorial Day is the last Monday in May. And in my head, if it's still May on the calendar, it's not summer yet. Everybody cares what we're saying.
1: I guess when school's out.
0: Well, that's another thing. And here in U of M, school's out.
1: Right.
0: So it's summer. But it's 50 degrees out, 55 or something. So it's not that summery. But anyway, here we are, summer schedule. And it's cool, you know. I love the change.
1: Yes.
0: I love having new DJs come in and start shows. And we have new rotational or some returning. We have new rotational shows, meaning different hosts, different weeks, and returning old favorite rotational shows. I'm doing one of them tonight at Yazoo City Calling, which is a traditional blues show. We do blues from pre-World War II blues. Started by Jerry Mack a long time ago, and then he started having other hosts join in. We're doing 45 Revolutions, which Mick did this morning. I'm going to do one of those, or one or two of those, I think. One of those. What is it called? Nothing But Bob, or All Bob All the Time. That's what it's called. All Bob Dylan show. It's going to be on, I think it's Tuesdays at noon. And I'm going to do one of those. And anyway, there's a whole bunch of them. So very exciting. Well, those were the Animals, and they were just an early favorite. One of the real great British bands that was, you know, heavy. Like, they played real heavy blues and rock and roll. I had a friend at... He was the bartender at the Peanut Barrel, named the Captain, Peanut Barrel in East Lansing, which was my haunt when I went to school there. The Captain was a few years older than me, and the Captain told me about seeing the Animals at a country

0: country club or a teen club or something in either like Bay City or Saginaw or something, some off the beaten path kind of place. And, you know, you think of the British Invasion, you always think of like the Beatles and screaming crowds and everything. But a lot of those bands had to play a lot of weird little places, you know. And it was at a country club, and he said that Eric Burdon was a real badass, and he would sing. When he wasn't singing, when there was like an, you know, a guitar solo or something, he had a drink in his hand. He would stand at the back of the back row. He'd lean against the amps and drink his drink, you know, like real, like disdain for everybody. Mm-hmm. And then he'd come up and sing his part. I think that's cool. I always like performers. Cool. Well, I always like performers who have
1: call that.
0: I like cool. performers who have disdain and contempt for their audience. I've always been attracted to that.
1: Mm-hmm.
0: Okay.
1: I'll keep that in mind.
0: Here are the Mothers.

All My Brothers at Fillmore East in Hotlanta. And before that, we heard the Mothers with Zombie Wolf. Just tremendous playing from both bands on both of those tracks. That might be my favorite lineup of the Mothers. The album was Overnight Sensation, 1973. He had George Duke on keyboards and Jean-Luc Ponty on violin. And everybody was really great. And he's very underrated. I think Frank Zappa is very underrated or overlooked as a guitar player. I think he's fantastic. He was very humble about his guitar playing. He was like, I don't know. I thought he was great. And, of course, the Allman Brothers had two great guitar players, and everybody was great. The bass player was great. The drummers were great. So that was a set. We're going to hear this next set is all folks that are coming to town, either Ann Arbor or the nearby towns. This next group is a local group, J. Michael and the Heavy Burden. They're going to be at Rancho Tranquilico in Dexter on Saturday night at 8 p.m. And I believe this is their most recent album, although it's a few years old. And this is a tune called Please Take Care.

0: That's Joe Pernice. He usually sings in the Pernice Brothers, but this is a solo record called Sonny, I Was Wrong. And that was It Got Away From Me at the Ark on Thursday night at 8 o'clock. Before that, Davina and the Vagabonds, they're from Minneapolis, and they're going to be at the Ark tomorrow night at 8 o'clock. We heard Find My Love from their album Shoot for the Moon, which came out a couple years ago. We heard Cut Worms, brand new album. They're from Brooklyn. They toured with Wilco, and they ended up recording at Wilco Studio, The Loft in Chicago, and Jeff Tweedy produced them. And they're going to be at L Club in Detroit tomorrow night. I put at p.m. in the list, 8 p.m., I believe. I'll check that out. Check our events calendar. Their new album is called Transmitter, and we heard the tune Long Weekend. And then we heard a local group, J. Michael and the Heavy Burden, with Please Take Care. That's from their album of a couple of years ago, 3 years ago. They're at Rancho Tranquilico in Dexter Saturday night at 8 o'clock. We're going to have a public service announcement, and then we'll have some more music.
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0: 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Here's Debbie.
2: Hey, everyone. So I saw, I'm a little late to the Artemis II thing, the moon expedition, but I saw that they released their playlist that they chose for Up in Space, and I thought, I'll make a little playlist. So that's what this set is. And we're going to start off with some David Bowie.

0: Okay. All right. So the last tune we heard was Eclipse from Dark Side of the Moon, Pink Floyd. The little story with that one is, you know, the voice at the end there was Jerry O'Driscoll. And he's the doorman from Abbey Road. But you know what was even more interesting is they asked a bunch of people to submit. They gave them questions and to submit answers. You probably know this, Mark, right?
1: Yeah, I've heard that.
0: And Paul McCartney thought it was a joke. And so all of his answers were kind of jokey, and they rejected him. But I think they initially thought that's the one we would use, you know. But anyway.
1: So. Yeah, in case you didn't hear it, because it was kind of fading out at the end. He's the guy, Jerry O'Driscoll is the guy that says, there is no dark side of the moon.
0: Right.
1: In fact, it's all dark.
0: Yes.
1: Yeah.
0: Yeah. But they had a bunch of questions for them.
1: There's other spoken parts on the scattered throughout the album that came out of that interview thing you're talking about, that process.
0: Yeah.
1: Yeah.
0: So it's kind of cool. And I guess the guy is he wasn't even really that into music.
1: Uh-huh.
0: This
1: just
0: guy.
1: With the door.
0: He was the doorman, you know?
1: Yeah.
0: But anyway, so that was cool.
1: I think that album, by the way, was kind of the end of their, you know, all four of them were playing together. And because after that, they started doing things where they'd like be in different cities, mailing, you know, tapes around and stuff like that. But they were actually very much together and really all committed to this project. They all knew, sometimes artists really know, you know, this is going to be great.
0: Right.
1: Yeah.
0: I know. I had the poster in the basement.
1: Everybody had that poster.
0: I know.
1: Well, there was the poster of the band on one side, and then there was the green pyramids.
0: That was the part I had.
1: Everybody liked the green pyramids.
0: The green pyramids. Yeah. So before that, we heard I Wish I Was the Moon by Nico Case. She's a member of the New Pornographers.
1: Mm-hmm.
0: And before that, Man on the Moon by R.E.M. Mm. I love that one.
1: Yeah.
0: The lyrics were written by Michael Stipe, and the music was by drummer Bill Berry and guitarist Peter Buck. I really like the guitar on that.
1: Yeah, that's a great album. Great album, Automatic for the People.
0: Yeah, but the guitar really stood out for me. And then before that, another great guitar playing on Moon Age Daydream, David Bowie, from The Rise and Fall of Ziggy Stardust and the Spiders from Mars, and that was Mick Ronson on guitar.
1: Yeah, one of my favorites. All right, got time for a little more, and this is a DJ producer from New Hampshire called Octo Octa.

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2: And you are still tuned to The Living Room on WCBN. We have nobody on after us today, so we're going to go just a tiny bit long. You're on mic right now.
3: Oh.
2: You can say something. you don't have to. All right. Well, you want to... Well, that was... that music we just heard was Octo Octa. She's a DJ producer from New Hampshire. And we heard this piece called Rituals to Exist and Connect. Like that. That's new music. And I'm going to leave you with this track. We're going to have a little bit of... After we're on, we'll have... we go to A Robot, which is some of WCBN's greatest hits. And then at 2 o'clock, Alex, who has a two-hour show this summer. I'm very excited to hear his two-hour show because his one-hour show was too good. So it's so good. His two-hour show will be twice as good. So let's close it out today with the great saxophonist Johnny Hodges.

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I'm DJ Gray. You're listening to Strawberry Jams here at the half hour, 11:30 a.m. on Friday, May 8th. Let me tell you about what's going on around town so you can get out there, see things, experience the joy of community. Get out there. I'll be back. So sorry, the mic was down way too low. okay, let me tell you about what's going on in town. I'm talking over Tyler Childers. But if you're interested in Tyler the Creator, today at 6 p.m., Gustavo Souza Marquez has authored a book on Tyler the Creator, and he's going to be presenting that book at the Ann Arbor District Library downtown branch. He's going to talk about how Tyler the Creator reshaped hip-hop through sound, identity, and creative independence. It's going to be a good book. You gotta go. I will definitely be picking it up. I love Tyler the Creator. I wish I could play it at any point during the day on the radio, but it's just not to be. If books don't suit your fancy, which, get into it, but if they don't, the Pontiac Trailblazers are going to be playing the North Star Lounge at 7 p.m. tonight. And if you can manage to find a ticket for it, Iron and Wine is going to be playing Michigan Theater tonight at 8 p.m. Last I checked, there were very few tickets. So, you know, check it out. Don't get your hopes up too much. But if you're going to see it, have a very good time. Tomorrow, if we're looking for something on Saturday, the Dreamland Puppet Troupe is presenting, again, George Orwell's Animal Farm at the Dreamland Theater on North Washington Street in Ipsy. Marionettes and shadow puppets will be used to tell this classic dystopian fairy tale. And there will be one more show. If you can't make it tomorrow, May 9th, there's going to be one more show on May 16th. I might just have to go. I've been reading that event for the last, like, month here, and it is so quintessentially Ann Arbor. You gotta go, right? If you want something in the later evening, Fangs and Twang is going to play at the North Star Lounge tomorrow at 9 p.m. This Sunday is Mother's Day. If you have not bought a card or scheduled flowers to send to her, do that now. The time is nigh. And if you're interested, Ellen Rose doing an annual Mother's Day concert, which is going to be a celebration of women in jazz at the Carytown Concert House on 4th Ave in Ann Arbor. Ellen Rose is going to be joined by Sonny Wilkinson, Marion Hayden, Anne Hayes, and Ingrid Racine. Again, that's Carytown Concert House. That's a Mother's Day specific event. Or, you know, if your mom is into Lucia, who's a vocalist from Veracruz, Mexico, there's going to be a matinee show, a 4 p.m. show at the Blue Llama Jazz Club on Mother's Day as well this Sunday. So get into it. Get around town. That's what you got going up this weekend. I'm going to continue playing local music here on WCBN, stuff that you can only hear right here. So let's get into it. Thanks so much for listening. You're supporting your local college radio station. It's WCBN 88.3. Just kidding. I should probably tell you what we've been listening to. We were listening to, the last track we listened to was Scissor Now, their song Black Magic Bus. They are sort of a fun, silly punk band, and a local band. So if you like that, get into it. We also listened to Pity Sex off of their album White Hot Moon. That was their song Burden You. That's from their 2016 album. Excellent stuff there. We listened to a 45 that I found in the studio in a box from LAZ. That's a Detroit rapper. It's a song, Let's Rock, off of a 45 that sounded excellently crispy. We listened to Rodriguez, of course, have to. Any local show, we've got to, right? And then it was his track, Street Boy from Coming From Reality. Again, if you have not seen the film Searching for Sugar Man, I highly recommend it.
Failed Flowers is 8 a.m. And Failed Flowers, I believe, is an Ann Arbor band. Yes. And Outrageous Cherry, I Know You're Both of Me. And we started with The Potions, I'll Never Walk With You. We're going to keep it rolling right here. Keep it dialed in. Thanks so much for listening. Bye. Love you.

Junior was born when I turned 4. She looked just like a living doll. I got a dog named Tootsie and I started school.

discovered Dylan when I turned 12. Found the guitar at 13. My dad's heart attack was the very same year. In the hospital, hooked up to machines. Well, 82 was my weirdest year. That's when I started high school. Mike and Sue, they got divorced. And Tootsie died. Discovered Springsteen, they gave me a strike.

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It's Friday. It's almost the weekend. Push through this last couple of hours and then you're home free. We've been listening to a lot of local stuff. So let me tell you what we've been listening to. So you can go listen to it if it piqued your fancy. We were just listening to Lovesick's Shaking Cowboy off of their album Discography from 2005. We're listening to a 7-inch of Proto Martyr's Psychic Doorbell. Calliope's Laughing at Road Signs. That's off of Southeast of Saturn. That's going to come up a couple of times in our track list here. It's a compilation off of Third Man Records, which is, of course, Jack White's record label in Detroit. This particular compilation, Southeast of Saturn, was focused on late 90s through the 2000s Michigan shoegaze kind of music. So that's Calliope. The Craig Brown Band, I was just tickled to find a country artist or someone doing country that's from this area. So it looks like he was from Metro Detroit, Craig Brown. Actually, he might be from Ann Arbor. Well, nope, Detroit. Craig Brown has been in the Terrible Twos. He made this record, Craig Brown Band, in 2017 called The Lucky Ones Forget. Check it out. It was pretty good. Majesty Crush's number one fan off of that same Southeast of Saturn Third Man record. And then Brian Little's Kalamazoo, which was, again, a country-leaning song. And we came back from the break with Craig Brown Band's Lie, Lust, Lose, Die off of that same album. So yeah, we hit a lot of Michigan record labels, right? We got a lot of Third Man. We've got X Records. Yeah, pretty well represented here in terms of labels. thanks so much for listening. This has been Strawberry Jams. I've been DJ Gray. I'm normally spinning on Sunday mornings at 6 a.m. for the Waffle House All-Star Hour, which that will continue to be the slot because the schedule has been released. You'll learn it soon, but the DJs know it now. So I'm going to play us out with Scotch Bonnet's Notions for our last band in our local hour. Thanks so much for listening. This is WCBN. Keep it turned all the way to 88.3, all the way to the left, and rip the knob off.

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Around me, people, there's a story I would tell about a brave young Indian you should remember well. From the land of the Pima Indian, a proud and noble band who farmed the Phoenix Valley in Arizona land. Down their ditches a thousand years, the waters grew Ira's people's crops, till the white man stole their water rights and the sparkling water stopped. Now Ira's folks were hungry, and their land grew crops of weeds. When war came, Ira volunteered and forgot the white man's creed.

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And when the fight was over, and Old Glory raised, among the men who held it high was the Indian, Ira

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Everybody shook his hand, but he was just a Pima Indian. 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

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He died drunk early one morning, alone in the land he fought to save. 2 inches of water in a lonely ditch was a grave for Ira Hayes.

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They'd like to do their part to keep the old world a-going, but they ain't got no home in the world anymore.

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4: And hopefully you are right now because it's in the afternoon. 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And I have a two-hour show this semester from 2 to 4 every Monday. 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This is the spring-summer semester. And we've got a lot of new shows this semester. 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And you'll see the schedule at WCBN.org. Yesterday was the end of the new semester, or the old semester. And this Monday at 12 o'clock is the new semester. So check that out if you can, WCBN.org. Let me tell you what we just heard in that last set. That was Bob Dylan, of course, doing Oxford Town from the Freeway when Bob Dylan came out in 1963 on Columbia Records, one of his best albums, in my opinion, of his early years. And we brought back the summer Bob Dylan show called All Bob All the Time, which you can hear on Tuesdays this semester from 12 to 1:30, speaking of the schedule. I am going to be one of the rotating hosts of this program. We got a lot of rotating hosts this semester and a lot of people into Bob. And that's a good thing. Anyhow, Phil Oakes before that, Here's to the State of Mississippi from the 1965 album I Ain't Marching Anymore. Came out on Elektra Records that year. Woody Guthrie doing I Ain't Got No Home in This World Anymore from the a sampler that we got at the station of the Woody at 100, the Woody Guthrie Centennial Collection. We don't have the complete box set, but we do have a sampler in our station, a little CD sampler. That's on Smithsonian Folkways Recordings, recorded in the 1930s, I believe, originally on 78s. We heard Johnny Cash doing the Ballad of Ira Hayes, and it says the mono on the Spinatron, but no, this is actually the stereo version, and this comes from the collection of our dearly departed DJ Tex, who hosted the Roots Music programming on Saturday for a long time. Particularly the Bill Monroe for Breakfast and the Down Home Show and many other shows here at WCBN. He started the Drive Time Polka Party, we now call the Texas Drive Time Polka Party in his honor. The Ballad of Ira Hayes from the Bitter Tears, Ballads of the American Indian album, came out in 1964 on Columbia Records. We heard R.E.M. doing The One I Love from Document on Capitol Records, one of his earlier bigger hits. They started to get more mainstream attention with this album. The Modern Lovers did Someone I Care About from their self-titled album out on Sanctuary Records, or Berserkly Records, which came out in 1976, produced by John Cale. And the other half of the album, it's kind of a weird album because they started it with John Cale and they kind of added some tracks on produced by Kim Fowley. And they kind of compiled this into an album and released in 1976. Elvis Costello and the Attractions did No Action from the this year's Model album, came out in 1978 on Columbia Records. And it is time for me to read you some events calendar right now, if I may. I'm going to refresh this page so we can give you the freshest events. So I can get up to the top here. Okay. Today is Monday the 11th. Jazz ensembles from Community High School at the Arc at 6 o'clock. There will be an 8 p.m. show as well. At 7 o'clock tonight, we have the Paul Keller Orchestra of Sarah D'Angelo and Gasoline Middle School Jazz Band Douglas Grotto at 7 o'clock. The Easy Street Jazz Band at the Zalgas Grotto at 5 tomorrow. We have Purity Ring at St. Andrews Hall, 7 o'clock. Cutworms with Tchotchke at the L Club in Detroit at 7 o'clock. Regeneration with Rainbow Varmints at Ziggy's in Ypsilanti at 8. regeneration is Ben Miller, Chris Peters, Dave Hurley, and Brian McFarlane. Davina and the Vagabonds at the Ark at 8 o'clock p.m. on Tuesday, the 12th. We also have on the 13th, well, it's hard, it's sad to say, but the Leo Kottke show at the Ark has been canceled. Great guitarist he is, but unfortunately it's been canceled for unknown reasons. 8 o'clock. A cello mosaic of Eastern Europe and Latin America with cellist Robert Reed and pianist Timothy Cheek at the Carytown Concert House at 7:30 p.m. At the Carytown Concert House. Oh, I forgot one. Okay. Thursday the 14th, Joe Parnes with Pat Mancini at the Ark at 8 o'clock. Mancini. I skipped over that one for some reason. I don't know. Friday the 15th, we have Matt Katz Karma Quartet, spelled C period A period R period M A. If you want to get technical, this is at Rancho Tranquilico in Dexter, Michigan, 7:30. 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Arturo Sandoval will be at the Max M. Fisher Music Theater at 8 o'clock on Friday the 15th as well. 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Getting into some cool psychedelic rock coming up next. I'm just kind of in the mood for that. Starting out with the Monkees. And this is from the soundtrack to the movie Head. I believe it was directed by Jack Nicholson and had some cameos in, including that from Frank Zappa. If you ever seen the movie, it's a really trippy movie. And it's kind of been described as a statement from the Monkees, because they were, he had that TV show for a while, and they were kind of very kept under tight control and weren't allowed to write or perform their own songs, that kind of thing. But around this time, they got that chance. And here the final, with the opening track, which is the Porpoise song, theme from Head. Now, it's been covered by many different people, including Andy Winoas by the Trial of Death, but this is the original. And we're going to hear before that the opening ceremony, which is about a minute long. So enjoy some psychedelic rock in the next half hour here on WCBN.
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1: Here's how it's done. I mix a little bit of this. With a little bit of that. Drop in something different. And add some spice. Then I shake it up in the shimmy shimmy shaker and let it brew real nice. That's what makes Sachet's Shimmy Shimmy Cocoa Bop a flavorful mixed blend of roots, blues, folk, bluegrass, country, zydeco, jump blues, and good old rock and roll. 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
2: 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So, good show to listen to. 8 to 9 on Thursdays with Sachet Delmonico playing music from the 50s and 60s and all other kinds of music as well. It's a freeform show, so anything goes. Anyhow, we just heard the Duke Ellington Billy Strayhorn composition called Thursday Suite, it's Sweet Thursday, not Thursday Suite. And it contains four different sections. I'm going to read it for you in reverse order. They by Sweet Thursday, spelled with all Z's there, kind of like a hip kind of thing there. Schwip Hitty and Misfit Blues, all making up the Duke Ellington Billy Strayhorn composition, Sweet Thursday. And performed there, of course, by Duke Ellington and his orchestra. Recorded in 1960 and put out on this album called Three Suites. Columbia Jazz Masterpieces includes the three suites that Ellington did. He was kind of, in his later career, he was kind of modeling some of his compositions on using classical forms and even did some arrangements of some classical pieces. That was Sweet Thursday, and we also have on the CD the Peer Gynt Suites numbers 1 and 2 by Grieg and the Nutcracker Suite by Tchaikovsky, which I played around Christmas time before. Really hip orchestrations of some classical pieces on there, too. And then we did hear George Gershwin with Paul Whiteman and his concert orchestra doing the original recording. I believe it to be the original recording of Rhapsody in Blue. And it's the acoustic version of 1974. What does the acoustic mean? Well, it was made before the electric microphone was introduced in recordings, and that was, introduced in 1925, if I'm not mistaken. But this came from the year before, 1924, and it was made into, like, a horn, which is, of course, not the greatest fidelity in the world, but still one of the great historical recordings and documents of all time. I took that off of an LP called Gershwin Plays Gershwin from Victrola America, the RCA label. Originally put this out in 1924 and then reissued it on LP in the 70s. And sounding quite good there. We heard some psychedelic rock to end off the 2 o'clock hour, mostly from the 60s, but I did throw in a ringer from the 80s, that being the Dukes of Stratosphere doing Your Gold Dress. I took that off of the 25 o'clock EP. There's actually two EPs that the Dukes of Stratosphere released. And if you haven't figured it out by the voices and the arrangements, that was the band XTC. kind of masquerading, doing kind of a psychedelic rock tribute of Andy Partridge's and the rest of the band's psychedelic influences from the 60s. That kind of a Pink Floyd-ish song, I guess, for lack of a better word. Your Gold Dress, that's from the that's Your Chips from the Chocolate Fireball, an anthology. They actually issued two EPs in the 80s on Ape House Records, 25 O'Clock and Sonic Sunspot, all collected in the Chips from the Chocolate Fireball, but I actually played it off the original 25 O'Clock EP that we have here in the station. We heard the Rolling Stones by request, 2,000 Light Years from Home, from their Satanic Majesty's Request album, 1967 London Records. And we do have the LP version in the station with the 3D cover. And it's awesome. And thanks for whoever requested that. That was a good suggestion. I like that Mellotron in that music, in that song, too. Kind of pre-King Crimson-esque. The Beatles doing Blue Jay Way from the Magical Mystery Tour's album. Song written in the Lydian mode by George Harrison, of course. And, there's a lot of songs that are written in the Lydian mode. Kind of a mysterious kind of sound there. The other being Pretty Ballerina by the Left Bank and some other songs. If you go on Wikipedia.com, you'll type in Lydian mode. They'll show you all the songs, or some songs anyway, that were written in Lydian mode. Pink Floyd did Let There Be More Light from the Saucerful of Secrets album. That's their second album, released in 1968. I believe the last one featuring Syd Barrett. And then we started off with the Monkees and Porpoise Song, which is the theme from the movie Head, which we took the soundtrack off of. That soundtrack and the movie came out in 1968. It was directed by Jack Nicholson. And had some cameos in it. Like I said, Frank Zappa was in it. I guess the Monkees and the Frank Zappa were friends. Kind of an unusual relationship there. But it's even said that this album, which was... it's not all songs. It's kind of like some spoken word from the album, too. It's kind of like a music concrete kind of thing, you know. Kind of Zappa-esque. Where they would put songs interlaced with kind of like spoken word, smoking commentary, that kind of thing. Check it out. Head Deluxe, the original motion picture soundtrack from the Monkees. Kind of doing their own thing there. Instead of just cooperating with Don Kirshner and the TV networks that kind of dictated their career in the early days. Anyway, speaking of Frank Zappa, we're going to hear some right now. This is from the album called Ship Arriving 2H to Save a Drowning Witch, which Reverend Andrew has donated to the station, thankfully. And we're going to hear Valley Girl, because I like that song, and apparently Frank Zappa did not, even though he kind of did it with his daughter Moon doing the spoken word commentary here. Created a big, probably one of his bigger hits, though. Maybe that's why he didn't like it. I don't know. Anyway, Valley Girl, Frank Zappa on WCBN.

but like, I don't know, it's gonna be cool, you know, if I like see my smile, it'll be like really cool, except my like teeth are like too small, but no biggie, so awesome, it's like tubular, you know, well I'm not like really ugly or anything, it's just like, I don't know.

It's like somebody else's food, you know? It's like grody, grody to the max, I'm sure. It's like really nauseating, like bark out, gag me with a spoon, gross. I am sure. Totally.

That's the latest there from Stereolab, from their album from last year of June that came out. Instant Holograms on Metal Film, the name of the album. And it's put out, of course, by their own Duophonic record label and distributed by Warp. Melody is a Wound, the name of that track. And then before that, we heard some older albums that got recently donated to our station because we didn't have them. The Talking Heads with Houses in Motion from the Remain in Light album. 1980 Sire Records, produced by Brian Eno, of course. Rosie, our incoming music director, one of our incoming music directors, donated that to the station. You heard Iggy Pop doing Fun Time. Iggy Pop, David Bowie composition and collaboration there. It comes off of the 1977 album The Idiot. And that is kind of a different direction that Iggy Pop went in the late 70s, more of experimental rock as opposed to his hardcore earlier stuff. That album was burned and donated by our former music director, Nick. And we heard Frank Zappa doing Valley Girl, featuring Moon Zappa, of course. You know that song. Ship Arriving Too Late to Save a Drowning Witch, the name of the album, on 1982 on Wrecking Pumpkin Records vinyl, and Reverend Andrew donated that to the station. I'm going to leave you with one more here. This is Polka Floyd, the Polka Floyd Show. I'm going to play some polka for you. Why not, right? Anyhow, we got the polka show on Wednesday. We've been renewed again, 6:30 to 7 o'clock, the Texas Drive Time Polka Party. This is all Pink Floyd songs done in polka style. And this is the song Fearless. We'll see how far we get to this thing. And stay tuned for Eclipse Jazz coming up next.

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1: You're listening to WCBN FM Ann Arbor. This is Eclipse Jazz. I'm your host, JV, with you for the next hour. Today's episode 30, covering the 1987-1988 school year. On September 26, 1987, we had Michael Brecker at the Power Center. On October 10th, Jerry Allen at the Arc. October 21st, the Keith Jarrett Standards Trio at Hill Auditorium. On November 7th, Air 2 and Flora Purim at the Arc. And on November 20th, Kevin Eubanks at the Arc. Then in the winter of 88, we had Dewey Redman at the Arc on January 28th. Jane Ira Bloom at the Arc on February 11th. Lester Bowie's Brass Fantasy at Rackham Auditorium March 4th. And finally, Ahmad Jamal at the Arc on March 19th. So a lot to cover in today's show. Let's get it going with Michael Brecker. This is from the album Michael Brecker. He's on tenor sax and EWI, Kenny Kirkland on keyboards, Robbie Kilgore on synth programming, Pat Metheny on guitars, Charlie Hayden on bass, and Jack DeJohnette on drums. The name of the tune is Sea Glass, Michael Brecker on Eclipse Jazz.

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We just heard Jerry Allen with In the Middle from her album Open on All Sides in the Middle on the Minor Music label 1986. With Jerry Allen on acoustic piano, keyboards, and backing vocals, Jaribu Shahid on acoustic bass, Tani Tabal on drums, Steve Coleman on alto sax, David McMurray on soprano sax and flute, Robin Eubanks on trombone, Race Biggs on trumpet and flugelhorn, and Shahida Narula on lead vocals. Moving right along, we're going to hear the Keith Jarrett Standards Trio. That's Keith Jarrett on piano, Gary Peacock on bass, and Jack DeJohnette on drums. This is a tune called Dancing from the live album Changeless, recorded on this 1987 tour, including the show at Hill. This is from a different show on the tour, and it's called Dancing.

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This is Eclipse Jazz. What we just heard was Flora Purim and Ertu Morera with Esquinas from the album The Magicians on the Elektra label 1986. Quite a few side musicians there, too many to name, but Ertu on drums and percussion and vocals, and Flora on guitar, percussion, and vocals. We're going to keep moving with Kevin Eubanks, Place of the Seven Jewels, off the album The Heat of Heat on the GRP label 1987. With Kevin Eubanks on acoustic guitar, Onaje Allen Gums on percussion and synclavier strings, Gene Jackson on drums, Rail Wesley Grant on electric bass, and Patrice Russian on the synclavier acoustic piano.

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We just heard Dewey Redman from the album Living on the Edge on the Black Saint label, 1989. That tune was called Mirror Windows, with Dewey Redman on saxophones, Jerry Allen on piano, Cameron Brown on bass, and Eddie Moore on drums. Up next, we've got Jane Ira Bloom with Blues on Mars off the Slalom album on the Columbia label, 1988. With Jane Ira Bloom on soprano sax, Kent McLagan on double bass and electric bass, Tom Rainey on drums and percussion, and Fred Hirsch on piano.

All right, you've been listening to Eclipse Jazz on WCBN FM Ann Arbor. We just heard Lester Bowie's Brass Fantasy, a tune called Duke's Fantasy off of the Twilight Dreams album on the DIW label, 1985. We had Lester Bowie on trumpet, Vincent Chancy on French horn, Frank Lacey on trombone, Steve Tour on trombone, Malachi Thompson and Rasul Sadiq on trumpet, as well as Tanton Davis, Bob Stewart on tuba, and Philip Wilson on drums. About at the end of the program, to take us out, we're going to have the Ahmad Jamal Trio, or quartet, with Quest for Light off the album Crystal. This is with Ahmad Jamal on piano, James Kamak on bass, David Bowler on drums, and Willie White on percussion. Here is Quest for Light. Thanks for listening.

0: 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To learn more about SEMJA, go to their Facebook page or the webpage, semja.org, for more information.
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That's right. You're listening to WCBN FM Ann Arbor. Thanks for being tuned in. It is the first day of our new summer schedule, so things are getting shifted a little bit around. And normally this will be a brand new show called The Ground Cover Show. And we're going to have interviews with ground cover sellers and writers and artists and everyone that helps put the ground cover newspaper together. But while we get that set up, I'm just going to fill in for today. My name is DJ Anya, and I've got a chill afternoon set for us to enjoy the wonderful sunshine that's out today. So thanks again for listening. We're going to start off with some Brazilian music.

I actually wrote the song. Dollar Sign, right there on the veranda of that house. I looked over here, and this is where my grandfather lived, right here. But it's all washed away now. There was a huge a fig tree there, but it's all gone. Yeah.

Thanks for being tuned in. This is WCBN FM Ann Arbor. Right now we're listening to Professor Rhythm with Radhi Tabba. This is released in 1991, and Professor Rhythm is a South African musician who had a whole career before he took on the moniker Professor Rhythm, and this album from 1991 was released as a cassette, and it was sort of around the time when apartheid was being abolished, and overall the album is very celebratory and feels like it fits the sunny day today that we're having outside. Before that, we heard from Love with the song Singing Cowboy. We also heard from Terry Lynn Carrington and Christy Daschle with Freedom Day Part 2. This is off their 2025 release called We Insist 2025, which is sort of a reimagining of the original We Insist Freedom Now suite released by Max Roach and Abby Roach in 1960. Really, really seminal album. Before that, we heard from Kankawa Nagara. And Kankawa Nagara is very well known in Indigenous Australian folk music world. This album is all original blues and ballads and traditional songs from her country, her culture. Really, really cool stuff released by Mississippi Records. That song was called Dollar Sign and included a little bit of speech from her at the beginning about her father and where the inspiration for the song came from. Before that, we heard from Katia De Franca with Quem Vai Quem Vem. I don't speak Portuguese, but she is a Brazilian musician that I recently discovered. This album is from 1979 and is really, really quite wonderful. She has taken a stance against music streaming, and unfortunately none of her stuff is available online easily, but you can buy her albums physically. So that was Katia De Franca, if you are interested in more of that sunny Brazilian folk sound. We're going to keep the music rolling. Thanks so much for listening. 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

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We've got Piet Verbeest behind me right now with El Mar en Piazza Aquí from the Flamenco Jazz Summit, released in 2024 on Origin Records. Before that, we had Medat Sela with El Millonerat. This was a 1990 Egyptian hit re-released on the IML Disco comp from We Want Sounds. And before that, we heard from Quincy Jones with I Know Corita, of course, off his famous 1981 album, The Dude. That takes us back. It's 5:32 in Ann Arbor. Let's see what's happening around town this week. This is more of a general announcement, but the Sonic Lunch lineup has been announced for the Thursday lunchtime concerts, and it might be one of my favorite lineups in a few years, I would say. Mavis Staples and May Sabonis are performing on my birthday, which I love both of those artists, so that should be a great show. We've also got Racing Mount Pleasant, Hometown Hero, coming back to perform for Sonic Lunch. Need I say, these concerts are completely free and open to the public on Liberty Square, Liberty Plaza, the Liberty Park, whatever it's called, downtown on Liberty Street by the library. Tonight at 6 o'clock, so you've got about 30 minutes to get there, the Community High School Jazz Ensembles are performing at the Arc, both at 6 and at 8. If you want some more jazz, the Easy Street Jazz Band is at the Zalgas Grotto tomorrow at 5 o'clock. On Tuesday at El Club in Detroit, we've got Cutworms with Tchotchke at 7 o'clock. The Leo Kottke show at the Arc has been canceled for Wednesday, if you did not already receive a notice about that, just so you know. There's going to be a cello mosaic of Eastern Europe and Latin America with cellist Robert Reed and pianist Timothy Cheek at the Carytown Concert House on Friday at 7:30 p.m. The events calendar is brought to you by the locally owned Ann Arbor Observer, providing news and events online at annarborobserver.com, on ATV, the Observer's weekly newsletter, and in print. 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

coming to the end of the show here. Thanks so much for being tuned in. This is Alan Toussaint with Night People. Before that, we heard from Turkish musician Umut Adan. Not going to try to pronounce the song, but it's on Spinatron, released in 2019 on his album Bahar. And you can find the playlist on our website at wcbn.org. Before that, we heard from Die Feilfarben with 14 Tage, or 14 Days. And we also heard from Mary J. Blige and P. Diddy with No More Drama from 2002, the Mario Winans remix. We also heard from MC Solar with Hasta La Vista. He is a French rapper, so I'm not really sure why he was trying to sing in Spanish, but that was released in 2001. We also heard from Le Rita Mitsuku with Marcia Baila, the French version, released on 12-inch Marcia Baila, 1986, on Virgin Records. That takes us back. Thanks so much for being tuned in to WCBN FM Ann Arbor. Right after the short break, we have our first episode of Roundtable, where we're going to have some commentary about music and streaming and a PSYOP maybe perpetrated by your beloved band Geese. So stay tuned.

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0: All right. You're listening to Roundtable. I'm Pseudonym. To my left, I have Adrian.
1: What's going on?
0: Adrian. And in front of me, I have, sitting in the DJ booth, Anya, who just did the last show subbing for Ground Cover. So, this is the first episode of Roundtable. And I guess kind of the crux of the show is that we're just going to be kind of talking about recent developments in music, in popular music specifically. And, you know, this is a bit of a test trial, you know, over the summer, and this is the test trial for the test trial because it's our first show. So we're going to start off talking with something that kind of rocked, I don't know if you could say it rocked, but something that that a few people took very, very seriously, and I'd say more people
2: which
0: didn't
2: I
0: take nearly
2: don't
0: as seriously.
2: Fully get why yeah. Everybody took it. All right, well, go ahead.
0: Basically, why
3: are we all geese haters here?
0: I'm not a geese.
2: I like geese. I think so. I like Cameron Winter.
0: We should explain what before we talk about the band. So last month, actually April 14th, so almost a full month ago now, Wired. Specifically, John Semley published this article called "The Fanfare Around the Band Geese Was Actually a PSYOP." So, Adrian, do you want to explain what actually happened?
2: So, essentially, the like internet marketing company behind Geese's I guess their album rollout for the latest one came out and wrote this article and was like, guys, it was all a PSYOP all along, which this in itself is kind of a part of their marketing scheme to make them seem like,
0: yeah,
2: like they paid money to distribute music on the internet, which is basically just what they did.
3: Wait, but let's talk about what that is, because everyone does that. So exactly. Like, why is this different?
0: The point specifically about it was that it was, well, for there are two main points. One is that the method that they were using to advertise was through like TikTok. So, or and various other social media sites, and kind of the idea around the, you know, social media.

0: back when, you know, commercial radio was still kind of in that state. People didn't like the idea of Paola then, and they don't like it now. But specifically, I think this is really where the issue is particularly important, is that Geese kind of sold themselves implicitly. I don't know how much they did it explicitly. I don't know as much about that. But they sold themselves as being an indie band, short for independent. And the idea that they're collaborating with, like, some marketing agency really set a lot of, I don't know, it kind of turned a lot of people off. It gave it less of the impression of, like, you know, you have this guy, I mean, he is from Brooklyn, but he is this guy with, like, this like funny southern drawl, who's like singing these weird quirky little songs, and you're thinking, like, oh, this is something that's, you know, organic, like Anya said, and they
1: authentic.
0: Feel kind of betrayed.
1: I think authenticity is important to talk about here, because I think a lot of people, especially in the independent music world, are looking for authentic music, whatever that means. I mean, authentic is such a construct that we can talk about.
2: That's what I think.
1: But I think that's what people think when they're, especially people who like independent music and, you know, think of themselves as having, like, refined music taste, which I think that might be something that drew a lot of people to Geese to begin with, was because it was a little bit more out there than maybe what they might be listening to normally, and that kind of helped contribute to their rise. I don't know.
2: I already got a couple thoughts here. So the whole, like, indie thing, indie already doesn't, I think indie hasn't meant anything for like 20 years now.
1: Oh, totally. It's like alternative. Yeah, I remember having a playlist in 2016
2: none of these
1: called
2: guys
1: Best
2: are
1: Alternative.
2: Actually,
1: like, what is that?
2: They're like, oh, it's an indie band. Dude, they're backed by like a big label.
0: I think a significant part of indie music is still independent today.
2: Sure. But I think it's
1: a sound. I don't think it's a type of. I don't think it's a type of producing music.
0: What is that sound?
2: Geese, bro.
0: No, because Geese doesn't sound like most indie bands. And that's kind of what made them attractive. Like, Geese does not sound like the Strokes. Strokes are like your prototypical indie
1: band. But like, that's from like
2: but
1: the 90s.
2: But also, they aren't
1: indie
2: really
1: today.
2: An indie band either, because they were backed by their label by the time their first album
0: was a
2: Nepo
0: baby,
2: out. Like,
0: but whatever the case.
2: That's. I guess what I'm saying is like how real is this idea of the indie band to begin with? For people to be frustrated.
1: Okay, is Sleep Tight Tiger an indie band? In my mind, they are, but I would call them like a local band.
2: Aren't they backed by a label though? Right now, currently, kind of.
0: Wait. You can be signed to a label and be indie.
1: Yeah, yeah. It's an independent label.
0: Yes, you can. Are you kidding?
1: Adrian, what are you talking about?
0: You have to self-publish all of your music
2: everything
0: to be considered
2: on
0: indie.
2: Bandcamp.
1: Also,
2: you have to post it
1: I'm
2: on
1: not
2: your
1: even
2: Instagram.
1: Sure they have a label. Sleep Tight Tiger.
2: I'm just making it up.
0: Let me check Sleep Tight Tiger's.
1: They literally like rehearse in our freaking cage over here.
2: They do. They rehearse in the cage.
1: Yes. Okay. That's as indie as you can get, in my opinion. They play at college parties. They, you know, play at local venues.
2: Did you ever know about the band like Wet Dog or like
1: Wet Leg? What?
2: Wet Leg? No, it was this Michigan band. It was like Dog Leg.
1: Oh,
2: Dog
1: no.
2: Leg. Back in like 2020, bro, something like that.
0: Yeah, I don't think Sleep Tight Tiger has a label.
1: Yeah,
0: we could just ask them too.
1: But
2: yeah,
1: also,
2: we can bring them on. For
1: why does it
2: show.
1: Matter? Okay, I think also at a certain point. Sometimes indie bands get the recognition they deserve and then get signed onto a bigger label. Like,
2: sure.
0: But
1: is that a problem?
0: Wait. But you're treating like getting signed like it's something that's being done to them and not something that they're doing. Signing to a major label is something that an indie band doesn't have to do. Now, everybody loves to talk about Fugazi, and I love to talk about Fugazi.
2: Uh-huh.
0: But talk about Fugazi. They were offered $1 million to sign to, what was it, like Atlantic? Or something like
2: remember.
0: That. And they refused it.
1: Okay.
0: They've probably been offered like more sums.
1: Yeah, I get what you're
2: That's
1: saying.
2: That's why they're not Weezer level, bro. Fugazi could be synonymous with Weezer, but they weren't because they didn't take the record deal money.
0: Do they want to be synonymous? Does anybody want to be synonymous with Weezer?
2: I don't know. That's, sorry, you got to ask those guys. I'm chilling. I guess my point is it's like I was taking some liberties with the like the record label thing, but these aren't like regular independent record labels. Like most like big indie bands are signed by like Sony or like whatever. I don't know. Do you guys know record label names coming out here? The big ones.
0: I'm forgetting.
2: You said Atlantic, like Sony, Atlantic, like Disney. I don't know.
1: Disney,
0: Century,
1: bro.
0: Century Media Group.
2: So I guess that's what I'm saying. It's like how independent. The frustration there shouldn't be like, oh, I thought they were an indie band. Because, like, they, I don't know, they stopped being an indie band probably like 6 years ago. These guys have been around for such

0: Geelong. I remember being like a freshman and hearing about geese. And like, listen, I wasn't that crazy about it back then, but I do remember like hearing about it. So I was wondering, it's like,
1: I mean, they also played a concert in New York for that was sponsored by Capital One. So exactly, like, as soon as they did that, they kind of lost any. It's kind of lost any
2: semblance
1: of.
2: They're signed to Partisan right now, which is technically an independent label.
0: Technically meaning?
2: I don't know.
1: So what does an independent label mean?
0: Yeah, also, because if they're like a subsidiary of one of the big ones, like, is that.
1: I mean, they can still have a lot of resources and a lot of money and still be an independent label. I mean, I think like.
2: I think the point of an independent label is.
0: Would you guys consider like Rockefeller an independent label?
2: I don't know what that is.
1: Me neither.
0: You guys don't know Rockefeller? Like Jay-Z? No, not Jay-Z. Who was it? It was like Ice Cube or something. I don't remember. It's like the big rap one, Rockefeller. No, I think that's Jay-Z.
1: You're talking about the genre that's not in my wheelhouse.
0: So they could be considered an independent label, but they're a subsidiary of Sony.
1: I feel like
0: so
1: Jay-Z.
0: Like,
1: there's no way Jay-Z's on an independent label.
0: Exactly. No, it's the guy who did the beats. Who was that? Beats by Dr. Dre. Dr. Dre, there we go.
2: I think part of the definition of an independent label is like, I think 50-50 cut is like the standard for label musician. That's like pretty standard across any label. It's like kind of what they do. I think also just like generally more control to the artist.
1: Totally.
2: But it's hard to define where that boundary really is. I feel like a lot of the conversation is less about like whether Geese is actually an indie band or not, because the reputation is definitely that of an indie band. I mean, they play music.
1: They don't play pop music. Let's just say that
2: they play music that can be called indie rock, whatever, you know, indie rock means. Does it have a stylistic meaning? But whatever the case, they have this expectation that's placed upon them that they're going to be an indie band. And I think part of what the conversation should be about is what kind of expectations are we placing on musicians, and how much should we expect them to fulfill them? Like, should musicians actually be treating their music as an instrument for like social change or change in the industry or something like that? And do they have, when you foster like this reputation for yourself as being independent, are you expected to uphold that even as you make more money?
0: Definitely, for sure. I mean, this is like that one conversation we had that one time.
2: Enlighten the audience about that one conversation we had that one time.
0: It was, do artists have, are artists required to continue making revolutionary
2: art? Oh, yeah. I remember that one.
0: You know, if they start, you know, it's my whole tagline with that is that I think Kendrick is an enemy of the left. Kendrick Lamar. K-Lama.
1: Say more.
2: Kung Fu Kenny.
0: So it's like, it's because so.
1: Let us into that big, beautiful mind, Adrian.
0: Right. So I think he's an enemy of the left because he starts out talking about, you know, collectivization and like what it looks like to fight capitalism in terms of coming from a lower income area, a lower income neighborhood. And then as soon as he gets all of this like social and literal capital, it kind of goes out the window, you know, and it becomes about this like this Drake beef, you know.
1: I
0: and then
1: disagree.
0: he goes on the Super Bowl and he gives us these like half-hearted, you know, he said the revolution will be televised. Are you kidding me? It wasn't a tongue-in-cheek statement. I think he was completely serious. Like, if you do like a If you were to sit down and give this like a, you know, maybe akin to like a literary analysis, I think you can make the case that that was a serious statement. I don't think you can talk about revolution.
1: I'm sorry. Have you asked him like what he meant by that?
0: I mean, he did a whole 13-minute show. Like, you can go off of the other things off the. It's like when you read a book. How do you know the author saying that? Well, I don't know the author saying that, but I know that he said these other things in the thing. So I can say, based off of the other things that he's saying, that
2: inference.
0: I can make the inference. I guess, anyways, I don't think any serious revolutionary is going to say that the revolution will be televised. Are you kidding me?
2: I think there are a lot of parallels between, I think Adrian's kind of right. There's a lot of parallels between independent music, like being anti-capitalist and to some extent being revolutionary. And I think the mechanism that's kind of at work here applies a bit to both, like the aestheticization of both independent music and of leftism and revolutionary ideas.
0: Boom.
2: Yeah.
1: I mean, I think it's we want to expect the best of people, but a musician that might have been struggling for many years, like let's talk about Geese. I don't know how they were doing for however many years they were around.
2: They were definitely rich.
1: Beforehand?
2: Like, come on.
0: They were like...
2: Cameron Winter was well off.
1: But before Cameron Winter, like, solo album that really blew up.
0: Like the,
1: that was a couple years ago. Yeah.
2: Should we check Cameron Winter's parents?
0: Well, his parents weren't like rich.
1: Okay,
0: rich,
1: let's not talk about Geese. Like... Let's just talk about...
2: He attended a private college preparatory school in downtown Brooklyn.
1: All right, Geese, bad example. Brooklyn yuppie. Brooklyn yuppie. Okay, but like any other, I don't know, starving artist sort of. I don't want to say starving artist, but just like smaller artist. It's really hard to make a living doing that.
2: Is there actually a good case of like a starving artist making it big, like the big capitalist success story of like, you know, coming from the gutter and you work really, really hard and you make your way up and you become really famous? Are there any stories that are much rarer
0: in like rock, but I do think that unfortunately it is an industry for specifically something like rap or Mexican music.
1: Yeah,
0: like.
1: I'm not trying to argue that the process is the American dream is real and that you can go from rags to riches like that. I'm not trying to say that, but I'm just saying like, I guess I'm playing devil's advocate maybe, which is like,
0: that's what the podcast is for, Loki.
1: Should we call that? Just kidding.
2: It's not a podcast.
0: It's a podcast.
2: Can we play music in the background so it's not a podcast anymore?
1: Wait, podcasts play music? What are you talking about?
2: Do they? Do podcasts play music while they're talking?
1: There are podcasts about music, bro.
2: But it's like royalty free.
1: Depends on the podcast. Okay, we're getting.
0: Do you guys listen to podcasts?
2: Is NPR a podcast?
1: NPR publishes everything. They are now. They low-key did invent podcasts. Yeah. Everything they make is 1 hour podcast segments now. I mean, like, you can listen to it as a podcast on a podcast app.
2: Okay. Yeah, but like, okay, go ahead.
1: I digress. My point is like, I think it's hard because if you believe that you make good music, which hopefully as an artist you do, you want that music to reach as big of an audience as possible. But then there's kind of this line that you cross a certain point where you start making a ton of money and getting a ton of attention and your creative vision is not only in your hands. And I think like that's a really hard line to fight against, most likely.
2: Yeah, I will
1: say. For a lot of people.
2: I will say, like, I brought up the example of like Fugazi earlier. That's not achievable for like most 90% of bands because not everybody's as famous like Ian MacKay.
1: Totally. I mean, even 90% is generous.
2: Yeah. Like, there are a lot of bands like, you know, you have like Jawbreaker, also from the DC scene. You have a lot of post-hardcore bands who ended up signing to major labels. And, it's not like they lost that much credibility as a result of it. People still love Jawbreaker today. People still love, I don't know, like Quicksand or whoever else signed to major labels. Maybe the idea that we should be like boycotting these artists based on whether or not they like live up to our expectations for them as indie, or whether we should disparage Geese for like, revealing that they've advertised.
0: Well, it's not boycott. I think it's more like, it's like criticizing. And And this isn't, obviously it's not this simple, but sometimes it can be reduced to like, when Kendrick wins Grammys, he only really thanks like his family and stuff. You know, when Geese wins, they won the British one? The British?
2: BAFTA
0: or something.
1: That's for acting.
0: They won something Globe. And they're shouting out Palestine, they're shouting out like, global liberatory movements. I think that's not a great example because it's not always a reflection of their music, but like, you know, what are we talking about? You know, you won the awards, you won the acclaim, and you have the biggest stage that you might get, and you choose to not do that. It's like
1: it's also performant. Like, is it performative? It's such a performance. Though? Like, what are they actually doing? Like, just shouting it on a big stage. Like, are they doing anything?
0: Is it performative though? Because that's So especially with something like Palestine, where it is still heavily argued in the media and there isn't a lot of space in mainstream media, something like that big of a stage, even in Britain, it's a big thing. I mean, in Britain, if you say Free Palestine outside on the street, they will put you in jail. What do we?
2: Rest in peace, Bob Dylan.
0: Or no, it's if you say from the river to the sea, they will put you in jail. Like, a cop sees you, like, Like, they take you in. So I don't think it's that crazy to be like, oh, that's performative to go on. I guess I don't think it's that crazy to say it's not performative.
1: Yeah, we could argue that to the ground. I guess maybe a different way of looking at this whole geese thing is, it's not like I'm not surprised by this, and I think that people who are surprised should like reevaluate how they think the music industry works.
0: Yeah,
1: I think that's like the biggest lesson that can come out of this, where it's like, I don't blame them for doing that, honestly. People are trying to like make a living in the music industry, and some people have their eyes set on global stardom and other people's don't, and like other people don't. And I think, yeah, I respect independent artists and local artists much more because they're also like a known entity to me, like Sleep Tight Tiger. Like, they're just friends from the station that are making music, and that's like the purest joy you can have, in my opinion, when it comes to music and listening to music and making music. If Geese wants to be this big global phenomenon, like, whatever, that's for them to decide. But it's like, no one should be surprised that they're using these tactics, and no one should think of them as like this authentic grassroots indie band movement.
0: For sure.
2: I feel like part of the issue with that for me is that independent music is, it has a lot of historical connotations with it. Independent music is like a very entrenched cultural practice, in that like, if you proclaim yourself to be an indie band, you're expected to follow. You're expected to be an indie band, and this is not something like that's like a novel idea. This is not like a novel idea, and people have been criticized for like not actually living up to, you know, their scene cred or whatever.
0: Mm-hmm.
2: Later down the line, but to some extent, I feel like that concern is valid. When people hear that a band is independent, they expect that, you know, I'm going to feel good about supporting this because I'm going to a place where if I'm consuming their music, at least I'm consuming in a way that isn't supporting the major label industry.
1: Mm-hmm.
2: And the question is really if their PSYOP, quote unquote PSYOP, is actually a violation of, you know, independent music standards. That can be debated. But the point is, it feels like major label-y. It feels like the whole idea of like becoming a big star is kind of antithetical to the kind of small, homegrown, anti-capitalist ideal of independent music.
0: But how much of that is us and how much of that is them?
1: Also, like, I think people have been doing that for a long time, abusing the term indie. So I'm not sure.
0: Because even the really band, I don't think they're like saying like, oh, we're like a chill indie band. We only do like independent stuff. We're not really with that major label stuff. Like, I don't think they're saying that. I think they're, I don't know, at least from what I've read in their interviews and stuff, it seems like they understand their position in the economy, the market, whatever.
2: Market.
0: And
1: Adrian trying to throw in as many
2: record industry.
1: Like
0: the market, the industry. They understand their position in the industry. I think sometimes we hope that they're succeeding in this vision that we have for independent music, but I think they understand that that's not real, and maybe it's they're doing their job and showing us that it's not real.
1: Wow, we really come full circle.
2: Mind blown.
0: And the PSYOP thing, wasn't even from the label. The PSYOP thing
2: Jesus. Cameron Winter is actually Jesus. And he has a message about the record industry. He's sacrificed Geese to tell us about.
1: You heard it here first, folks. Geese is in again.
2: I don't know. I feel like at the end of the day, kind of the fault of this is that independent music got detached from actually being independent. What would you say? It's like somewhere around 2000s? I think the Strokes
0: probably
2: did
0: a long time ago, man.
2: I blame the Strokes. I love the Strokes, but I blame the Strokes. Whatever the case.
0: I think the last like indie band that ever existed was like Velvet Underground, and even then, that's really, really,
2: no, that's,
0: really
2: that's no, no, that's a crazy take.
1: That's a crazy take.
2: That's a bad take.
1: I don't think, Adrian. Yeah.
0: That's really, I don't know.
2: They were literally promoted by Andy Warhol.
0: Exactly. That's what I'm saying. It never existed. It's fake. The indie band is fake.
2: No. I disagree with this.
1: No.
2: The indie band gets huge.
0: It's fake.
2: The DIY punk scene.
0: Talking about actual indie bands. Of course, I like.
2: Wait, what are you talking about?
0: I'm talking about like the indie band that blows up and everybody knows about it.
1: Here's the problem. We're using the term indie to describe any kind of music that mainstream people didn't listen to. So, like, the Velvet Underground, for example, like, they're so famous and popular now, but they were considered, like, subversive during their time. So, like, why are we using the term indie to talk about that? That's not correct.
0: I guess because they were independent.
2: Underground. I mean, Andy Warhol wasn't a major extent. Label. Yeah.
0: Right. I mean,
1: Okay.
0: I mean, I'm not well versed in Velvet Underground history.
1: Yeah. I can't say
0: I care for them that much, too.
1: I think I do have a special place in my heart for Nico, so I do like...
0: From Velvet Underground?
1: I mean, she sang with Velvet Underground.
0: Okay.
1: She wasn't like... Anyway, speaking of German musicians, but maybe a way to think about this, like, I think it also comes down to the way that we consume music. And if you're pointing to like the early 2000s as an example, when music is becoming digitized, and we want to talk about Spotify, we got 5 minutes left to talk about Spotify, guys.
0: I didn't read the book. Next time, just give us the rundown.
1: Let me just give you a couple of takes from the book, and also just my thoughts on Spotify in general. I mean, the goal of Spotify that many people claim is like to have this cosmic jukebox of any music that exists. Boom. To be available at the click of a finger, right? And I think a big reason that, I mean, people don't, if you ask someone on the street like what record labels they listen to, do you think they would be able to answer that? Because it's not, no, like Spotify puts that in your face when you click on a song. Like, until
0: they
1: recently
0: in the bottom,
1: you couldn't even find the record label on the freaking website on Spotify. So I think that like it just makes everything look the same. You know, and you might have to like glean from aesthetics or like the number of streams if it's independent or not. But Spotify is creating its own reality of like what indie music means anymore. Yeah,
2: this also applied to physical music. Like the record, you could not usually find, you'd have to like look pretty hard to find the actual name of the record label on like a CD or vinyl.
1: What? It just says, like, it says on the back.
2: Yeah, but you got to like go on the back and you got to look at that little corner there and it'll tell you the shipping address. But it's still small. It's still minimized. Like, if you scroll, if you finish an album on Spotify, you'll see the record label at the bottom.
1: If you pull out an LP, it says it bright, right in front and center. Right, no, right here. It says it on the label, on the actual vinyl itself. Right, it always,
0: but you're not
1: it.
0: Reading that because it's spinning.
1: Are you kidding? Yes, you are. You see it. You're like, oh, Epic. Oh, Atlantic. Oh, whatever. Warner Bros, like, whatever.
2: It is pretty hard to read while it's spinning.
1: I think
0: that's more of a that is a product of this sort of turn in the market where the goal of the company is to become synonymous with reality itself.
1: Adrian, erase what you just said. What does that mean?
0: Meaning like it used to be like the goal of the company was to be like, I want everybody to know who Atlantic is. I want the average schmuck who's getting a record store to walk in and know what Atlantic is. Nowadays, the goal of the company is to be like, I want you to know what Atlantic is without even knowing what Atlantic is.
1: Hmm.
2: That makes sense. Yeah, record labels don't advertise. I feel like record labels did used to like advertise that they were
1: record
2: label a lot.
1: And like people would associate certain labels with things.
2: Yeah.
1: I think that's gone a lot. I think only music heads really think about record labels, yeah, or people who are really into indie music think about record labels.
2: Yeah, like the avenue of like finding your favorite bands based on a label.
1: Yeah, like it took me a long time to start doing that. I do that now, but it took me a while to like really use
0: but
1: that as a
0: so do we
1: source.
0: Need to know record labels though?
1: What, Adrian? Are you just?
2: It feels incompatible with everything you've said. So
0: no, I'm just saying. They're a company. At the end of the day, their bottom line is profit.
1: No. But there's so many interesting record labels that aren't just Atlantic. I mean, like, let's talk about this album right here. Or
2: the viewers can't see what album it is.
1: Function Underground from Now Again Records. I mean, like, there's a lot of, I think we're in a golden era of right now of records that record companies, small record companies that are re-releasing music that's otherwise inaccessible.
2: Shout out Numero Group.
1: Shout out Numero Group. Shout out.
2: They have a pop-up in Detroit.
1: On Saturday.
2: Wait, we can't. Wait, FCC, right? Wait, no, we don't stand to gain profit from this.
0: That's not a money
1: thing. We're just
0: informing
1: the public.
0: I thought it was free.
1: We're informing the public that there is an event
0: closet.
1: This Saturday.
0: Numero Criterion Closet Group.
2: There's a Numero Criterion Closet.
0: I thought it was like a van that had like CDs and stuff, and you
1: Criterion
0: go in.
1: Criterion is
0: oh
1: like
0: my God.
1: The Criterion Collection for movies, but they kind of do the same thing. So my point is, I use those kinds of record labels to find music. I mean, I'm on the Numero Group mailing list. You know, when I find a record label that I like Mississippi Records.
0: I used to listen to the Ambient Cowboy playlist. Heavy. Heavy rotation.
2: On Spotify?
0: I don't remember. I think it was on like YouTube or something.
2: Ambient Cowboy. All
1: right, we got 45 seconds left of this.
2: Wait. Go to Swinscene and play some Geese.
1: All right. Let's see how quickly I can pull it.
2: All right, well, this was the first episode of Roundtable with DJ Anya, Adrian, and Pseudonym. We hope you guys had a wonderful time listening to us. I should have said this last time, but if you ever have any thoughts, feel free to call in the middle of the segment and we'll put you on.
0: Send us a Slack.
1: I disapprove of that, but okay, I won't be here, so you do.
0: This is your last show?
1: I'm going to LA, bro.
2: Alright.
0: Ciao.
1: Alright, thanks for listening. Next up, we got Audio Fireplace. Yeah.

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I'm Greg Bays, your host, every Monday night at 6:30 p.m. for a half hour of environmental and other meditative sounds. 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
0: Catchy. 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
0: He's late every morning. 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

understand. That was Skip James on Yazoo City Calling on WCBN. My name is Mark, your host tonight. Wow, what a voice, huh? Skip James doing Washington, D.C. Hospital Center Blues. Well, in the 50s and 60s, there were a lot of

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0: out the light.
1: Turn out the lights. That's Lil Green on Yazoo City Calling on WCBN. Romance in the Dark was, let's talk a little bit about Lil Green. She was born in Mississippi. She started singing in church, like a lot of people of that era. Actually, still, a lot of people start singing when they're at church, right? Then after her parents died, she needed to support herself. She started singing in juke joints. She moved to Chicago in 1929, and she met Big Bill Brunsey, and they started playing together. He was actually playing on this record. They recorded Romance in the Dark in 1940. It was later covered by Dinah Washington and Nina Simone and a whole lot of other people. Another one of her songs, Why Don't You Do Right, was a hit for Peggy Lee. So that's Lil Green. For Lil Green, we heard Lead Belly. He needs no introduction. We heard John Hardy. And we started the set with Dave Snaker Ray doing Dust My Broom. This is an album I mentioned at the top of the set. In that era, this was 1963, there started to be a lot of younger white guys that got very interested in playing real authentic country-style blues. On this album, Spider John Corner is with, he didn't play on that track, but this album features recordings by Spider John Corner, Dave Snaker Ray, and Tony Little Son Glover, and the album is called Blues, Rags, and Hollers. Well, we heard Lil Green. Let's hear one of the big ones now, one of the big ladies of the blues. Here's Memphis Minnie.

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1: So we heard Little Brother Montgomery. Do you know what it means to miss New Orleans from his album At Home? Little Brother Montgomery was born in Louisiana in 1906, started playing the piano at the age of four. He was mentored a little bit by Jelly Roll Morton, who was a family friend who would stop by the house from time to time. He left the house at the age of 11 and started playing juke joints around Louisiana, eventually settling in Chicago. And then in the 50s and 60s, with the folk blues craze among college students and other young white kids, he was discovered, rediscovered. And he also toured Europe. I love this song, Do You Know What It Means to Miss New Orleans? It's an old song. And I remember it as a theme. Some of you might remember this. There was a cult TV show called Frank's Place. I really loved it. It was set in New Orleans. I remember a scene once. There was some kind of a shoot going on, you know, like a video shoot or a movie shoot. And everybody was a big, you know, crowd of people. The crew was there. And they were shooting the scene. And the director goes, "Someone is standing in the light." And the camera moves it. And it's the writer, of course. "Get out of the light." The writer. That was a great show. Short-lived. Little Brother Montgomery, Do You Know What It Means to Miss New Orleans? The Mississippi Sheiks before that, they had, you heard the fiddle in there. They were kind of a fiddle and guitar group. Very popular in the 1930s. They were the ones that wrote the song Sitting on Top of the World that Howlin' Wolf recorded, and some records claim him as the writer of it, but these guys actually wrote it, the Mississippi Sheiks. And some of you also remember Cream recording that song, Sitting on Top of the World. And we started with Memphis Minnie and a song that just gets right to it, Man, You Won't Give Me No Money, from this collection called Hoodoo Lady, 1933 to 1937. Well, speaking of great woman vocalists, here's Odetta.

further behind the road. Nobody needs my time, why not?

That's Charlie Patton with Rattlesnake Blues, one of the really one of the first blues guys I think was recorded, Charlie Patton. Before Charlie Patton, we heard Henry Thomas with Don't Ease Me In. Henry Thomas goes back a long way. He was born in 1874. He made all his recordings in the 20s, and he's believed to have died in 1930. A couple of his songs were included in the legendary compilation Harry Smith's Anthology of American Folk Music, which just about every folkie in the 50s had a copy of and studied it very carefully. That's probably where Bob Dylan heard the Henry Thomas song, Honey, Won't You Allow Me One More Chance, which he recorded on the Freewheelin' Bob Dylan album. And before Henry Thomas, we heard Odetta with Easy Rider, which I think somebody vaguely rewrote that as CC Rider and didn't give credit. I don't know who's the writer of that song, actually. I don't know if Odetta's really the writer of it either. All right, well, we're going to continue now with music of Blind Willie McTell.

to call 101. And she booked it, she got to go. 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

0: 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And she booked it, she got to go.
1: It's Johnny Shines on guitar and vocals, and Snooky Pryor, I think, playing some blues harp. Near the end of Yazoo City Calling on WCBN, they were doing the Robert Johnson song Terraplane Blues, did a great job of it. For that, Dr. Ross with Cat Squirrel. Some of you remember Cream doing that song on their first album. Dr. Ross was born in Mississippi in 1925 and made his professional debut at the age of 17 when he broadcasted on an Arkansas radio station. He made his first record for Sam Phillips in Memphis in 1951. In 1954, he moved to Flint to work at the GM factory, and he built himself a nice middle-class life there. And he played music whenever and wherever he could, made a few records along the way. And Cat Squirrel is on an album called Call the Doctor. And we started with Blind Willie McTell with the Dark Knight Blues. Well, we're going to leave you now with one more, and stay tuned for Attack of the Glowworms, one of our returning shows. Not Going Anywhere was on in the winter-spring schedule, and it's on for the summer schedule. So that's going to be great. And now we'll close out tonight with the Queen, Bessie Smith.